0: in Essex's grandmother Jessie Stockdale's body was recovered following a police investigation.
1: Words can't describe. I mean, we're all traumatised. You know, I don't think we'll ever get over this.
0: Triple murderer James Desper has been told he'll never leave prison, with police also reviewing the deaths of four others he once lived with. The 40-year-old killed two men he knew from his time at a homeless hostel in Cornwall. The Liberal Democrats say constructive talks have been held with the Tories and government on reforming social care in England. A review's been brought forward. Police say there'll be no further action taken against Green Party leader Zach Polanski over a social media post. Reform's Nigel Farage claimed it incited violence. And an emergency meeting with UEFA's 55 member associations will be held today to discuss FIFA's proposal to sell stakes in its competitions. FIFA president Gianni Infantino has offered nations £30 million if they back the plan. And more than half of England is now in drought. Continuous dry weather's taken its toll on water supplies. That's the latest. I'm Faye Rowlands.
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3: Good morning. After a rather cloudy start, we expect this to continue with the odd spot of rain. Feeling much fresher in gentle winds with a maximum temperature for the day of 25 degrees Celsius. Looking forward to this afternoon, we expect skies to brighten, leaving it mostly fine.
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0: reminding you that we have the jazz show tonight at 8 o'clock right here on Anchor Radio. So we're inviting you to join us for 2 hours of great music. Hope you can manage that, because we've got plenty for you. All the best, 8 o'clock tonight for the jazz show. Cheers.
1: You probably think you're pretty good at multitasking behind the wheel. I mean, you have to multitask to drive. So what's wrong with checking your phone? The thing is, your brain simply doesn't work that way. Even a quick response, a quick reply, affects your concentration and makes you less able to react to hazards. If you use a mobile phone while driving, you're 4 times more likely to crash. Think. Put your phone away.

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1: It's the A to Z of Pop Trivia Challenge.
2: Hello there, it's Richard Smith here with another A to Z of Pop Trivia Challenge for you. And I'm looking for the answer to the following question. What sort of moon, beginning with B, were the Marcells singing about in 1961? So that's what sort of moon, beginning with B, were the Marcells singing about in 1961? Okay, your time's up. Did you get it? Well, the answer, of course, is Blue Moon. Well, that's all for now, but please do join me again soon right here on your favourite station for more from the A to Z of Pop. And I'll see you later. Ta-ra!
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1: From the Sky News Centre at 2, the Prime Minister is expected to confirm an £8.4 billion investment later in the next generation of UK's nuclear submarines. Andy Burnham says it'll protect Britain for decades to come and will help support tens of thousands of jobs and apprenticeships. Shadow Defence Secretary James Cartledge claims it's a re-announcement of funding previously confirmed. Our Chief Political Correspondent John Craig says the PM was asked about defence spending yesterday.
2: He just said in terms of our NATO commitments, we'll honour those commitments. No commitment on the 3.5% of GDP target or even the 3% target a bit earlier.
1: Nigel Farage has criticised Andy Burnham for not inviting Reform UK to talks on social care. The Lib Dems joined the new Prime Minister to discuss reforming the sector in England along with the Tories yesterday. The US military claims it's launched strikes on Iran. US Central Command says it's in response to yesterday's attempted Iranian attacks on US forces based in the Middle East. More than half of England is now in drought, with weeks of dry weather taking its toll on water supplies. More than 20 million people are already under hosepipe bans. FIFA President Gianni Infantino says plans to sell off stakes in its football competitions, including the World Cup, is an opportunity but not an obligation. UEFA Nations will attend an emergency meeting today after the proposal caused much opposition. Kate O'Connor claimed Northern Ireland's first athletics gold at the Commonwealth Games in 36 years. She won the heptathlon ahead of England's Jade O'Dowda.
3: It all feels a little bit surreal and a bit of a whirlwind, to be honest. I waited so long for a gold medal to be hung around my neck, and I worked really hard over the last 2 days, and I'm just delighted with the outcome.
1: Scottish swimmer Angharad Evans won her second gold of the Games with a victory in the 200 metres breaststroke. And U2 frontman Bono's described Glenn Hansard as a smiling rascal following his death in a motorcycle crash aged 56. The Irish star won an Oscar for the song Falling Slowly. That's the latest. I'm Faye Rowlands.
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5: Good morning. After a rather cloudy start, we expect this to continue with the odd spot of rain. Feeling much fresher in gentle winds with a maximum temperature for the day of 25 degrees Celsius. Looking forward to this afternoon, we expect skies to brighten, leaving it mostly fine.
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Has he finished? I think he has. From 1994, The Most Beautiful Girl in the World, then, from Ava Max and Sweet But Psycho. The Max? Well, that's the most. The Most Beautiful Girl in the World. You're going to get this last link then in our thread. It's Spin Doctors. Yes. By who? I did tell you.

0: From 1992, of course, Spin Doctors being the name of the group and the name of the title, well, Two Princes.
1: Tim Cooper, The Red Thread.
0: You knew that, though, didn't you? So from the most beautiful girl in the world, that, of course, was Prince. Well, if you knew, of course, that was easy to Two Princes. Many thanks for joining us on The Red Thread and trying to work out the links.

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7: Yes, it does. Can you work out the links from one song to the next? So it is our old hour, we call it. That's the 50s up to the 80s. Uptight, Everything's All Right, Stevie Wonder is our starting point. Ending up at ABBA and Super Trooper on a musical journey. Can you work out those links? Here we go then.

0: welcome along then to the Red Thread. I'm Tim Cooper. On the way this hour then, the Carpenters, Hazy Fantasy, amongst others, as Air Towards ABBA and Super Trooper on our musical journey. So from 1965, that was Stevie Wonder, one of his most popular early songs from 1965, Everything's All Right and Uptight. Who are this lot?
1: You

Lion sleeps tonight then. First done by Solomon Linter and the Evening Birds in 1939. But that version, it's been covered many, many, many times. That version in 1982, number one in the UK by Tight Fit, and sold over 1 million in the UK. So what was that link then? You got it, of course. Well, you should have got it now, from Uptight, Stevie Wonder, to Tight Fit. From Tight Fit then, to the Spencer Davis Group. What's the link?

so from the Lion Sleeps Tonight. Tight fit. To get fit, you might try running. To keep on running then, on the red thread. First recorded in 1965 by Jackie Edwards. In the same year though, UK number one for... Well, I did tell you who they were. And that's going to help you next. TV, comedy related. That's a clue for you. Give us a clue, Tim. So this group from 1984 on the Red Threads.

From 1994, got number one in January of that year, Frankie Goes to Hollywood and Relax. So our link then keep on running, Spencer Davis Group it was, to Frankie Goes to Hollywood. Well, Frank Spencer. I told you TV comedy related, didn't I? Frank Spencer to Frankie Goes to Hollywood. Coming soon then, our Cooper Classic Tenuous Link. So from

0: band from Birmingham, Duran Duran. They're 1981, got to a 5 in the UK. Their third single, like their breakthrough song, really. And that was Girls on Film, from Frankie Goes to Hollywood. They make films in Hollywood, to Girls on Film. So, our next one is fairly straightforward. If you know our next band is, that is.
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1988 got number 3 in the UK charts. That is Somewhere in My Heart, and they were from Scotland, Aztec Camera. Girls on Film, of course, to a camera. That's a straightforward link, as I say, if you knew who they were. Our Cooper Classic Tenuous One coming up pretty soon then. So, from our last title to this group.

0: to 1964 for Jerry and the Pacemakers, and I'm the One. Got number two in the UK, number five in New Zealand. So then from Aztec Camera, Somewhere in My Heart, you might have a pacemaker fitted to your heart to Jerry and the Pacemakers. So in seven songs, we're going to be at ABBA and Super Trooper. It's a Cooper Classic tenuous one now then. From Jerry and the Pacemakers, I'm the One, Somehow, to the Waterboys, and the Hole of the Moon. Can you work it out? It's on the way.
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5: Here's a Cooper Classic Connection.

Scottish band The Water Boys and The Hole of the Moon then. First out in 85, but did better when it was back out in 1991, getting to number 3 in the UK. So our toe qualifies for our old and new hour, really. This is the older hour, up to the 80s, so qualifies for both. Moving swiftly on, what was the Tuba Classic tenuous link then? So we went from Jerry and the Pacemakers, didn't we? And I'm the One. Well, Jerry and the Pacemakers and Tom and Jerry, remember them? Cartoon cat and a mouse. And a mouse can have a mouse hole to hole of the moon. Very tenuous, which is what we said it was, a Cooper Classic tenuous link. Let's go a bit simpler then, where every song connects. From the Water Boys to this title. You'll get this one. I'm sure you will. It's the Retroheads.

1972. Could it be I'm Falling in Love? From the Waterboys via a waterfall, then, to Could It Be I'm Falling in Love? From 1972, as to say the song. Who were they, though? Quiz time again. Who were they? From the US. And that'll help you. To this title, it's the Carpenters on the Red Threads.

The Red Thread, where every song connects. Her previous song now is the Detroit Spinners, Could It Be I'm Falling In Love. So Detroit Spinners by A Spinning Top to Top of the World. Those were the Carpenters. Top of the World.

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1: From the Sky News Centre at 3, Andy Burnham's to invest £8.4 billion in a UK nuclear submarine programme. It's hoped the first of these, the HMS Dreadnought, produced in Barrow-in-Furness, will be ready for service by the early 2030s. The PM says it'll also support tens of thousands of jobs across the country. The US military says it's launched strikes on Iran. Iranian media have reported explosions being heard in several southern locations. Meanwhile, Donald Trump's claimed that Andy Burnham's told him he'll open up the North Sea.
2: If he does that, you're going to be a wealthy country. If he does it reasonably. I was telling Prime Minister Starmer, open up the North Sea. Open it up. You'll be okay. Open it up.
1: The US president's long called for the expansion of drilling and claimed it was the downfall of the Prime Minister's predecessor. But there's been no confirmation from the PM. The Liberal Democrats say constructive talks have been held with the Tories and government on reforming social care in England. A review's been brought forward. A major incident's been declared on the Suffolk coast after a large wildfire broke out. Dozens of firefighters were deployed to tackle the blaze, which broke out at Dunwich Heath shortly after 5:30pm yesterday. And experts say it's not just the hot, dry weather that's led to half of England being in drought.
3: The issue here is one of demand. So it's the consumption of water, which has gone up quite a lot. For example, in London, customers have been using an additional 100 million litres of water every day.
1: That's Rizwan Nawaz, an environmental planning and regulation lecturer at Leeds University. The Environment Agency says the drought covers much of central, eastern and southern England. Hosepipe bans are already in place in some parts. An emergency meeting with UEFA's 55 member associations will be held today to discuss FIFA's controversial proposal to sell stakes in its competitions. FIFA president Gianni Infantino says the proposal is an opportunity but not an obligation. That's the latest. I'm Faye Rowlands.
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5: Good morning. After a rather cloudy start, we expect this to continue with the odd spot of rain, feeling much fresher in gentle winds with a maximum temperature for the day of 25 degrees Celsius. Looking forward to this afternoon, we expect skies to brighten, leaving it mostly fine.
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hello there, and welcome along to the A to Z of Pop with me, Richard Smith. This edition of the programme is brought to you in association with Specsavers Opticians. And during the next hour or so here on Hospital Radio, I'll be playing some of the best songs from the biggest stars of pop music from the 1950s to the present day. Well, the idea of the programme is this. It's either artist names and or song titles from the 1980s today that begin with various letters of the alphabet. And on this programme, we'll be taking a special look at the letters P, Q and R. And amongst the stars on parade for us today will be the likes of Phil Everly and Cliff Richard, Marty Wilde, ABC, The Police, Prefab Sprouse and Jackie Wilson. To do for the next hour or so is to just settle back, relax, and then enjoy with me the A to Z of Pop, right here on your favourite station. And to kick us off on the programme today from 1988, it's got to be perfect.

Beverly and Cliff Richard all together, and she means nothing whatsoever to me. Yep, very nice. From 1983, and before then, kicking off the show in fine style, I thought, Fairground Attraction from 1988, and a big number one for them, and it was had to be perfect, didn't it? Covering P and R, of the A to Z of the 1980s, P, Q and R we're covering today, though. And don't worry, we'll get round to the Q tunes very, very shortly here on Hospital Radio. After we've heard from the Pet Shop Boys and Dusty Springfield, and what have I done to deserve this?

rather a scratched version from 1980, a bit of a comeback for Marty Wilde. And if I'm not mistaken, Kim Wilde was doing some of the backing singing on the background there. The Queen of Hearts here on Hospital Radio. And the Pet Shop Boys and Lusty Dusty Springfield before that. And what have I done to deserve this? You're listening to Hospital Radio and me, Richard Smith, with the A to Z of Pop. And this edition of the programme is brought to you in association with Specsavers Opticians. On the show today, we're looking at artist names or song titles from the 1980s that begin with the letters P, Q or R. So stay with us right here on your favourite bedside radio station for more from the files of the A to Z of Pop. And now from 1988, here's Brenda Russell.

0: Now, let's be honest here. We couldn't have the A to Z of pop and do the letter Q without this lot, could we? Queen and Friends Will Be Friends from 1986. Shooting Their Poison Arrow and Covering P from 1982 was ABC. And playing her piano in the dark, I can't play the piano in the light, never mind in the dark, was Brenda Russell from 1988. Well, if you've just tuned in, hello there, you're listening to Hospital Radio, a friend by your bedside, and me, Richard Smith, with the A to Z of pop. It's a look at the songs and the stars from the 1950s right through to the present day. And today on the show, we're looking at the letters P, Q and R with songs and artists from the 1980s. And coming up in the second half of the programme, a little bit of something like this.
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1: 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Continuing now and covering the letter R with the Kane Gang.

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1981 all over again here on your favourite station with The Police and a former number one for them, Every Little Thing She Does Is Magic. And before that, and from 1984, it was the Kane Gang, Respecting Themselves. And very nice it was too, fellas. Whatever it is, don't give up your day job. Moving on then, and covering the letter Q from 1989, here's Mary Chapin Carpenter. And it's not quite yet, but it is nearly for me, Quitting Time. See, that's how it covers Q on the A to Z of pop.

Running in the Family at level 42. And before that, Mary Chapin Carpenter, and it's quitting time, apparently. Well, I've got just three more tunes to play before it is quitting time for me, but you're listening to Hospital Radio, me, Richard Smith, with the A to Z of Pop. And this edition of the programme is brought to you in association with Specsavers Opticians. On the show today, we're looking at artist names or song titles from the 1980s that begin with the letters P, Q or R. So stay with us right here on your favourite bedside radio station for more from the files of the A to Z of Pop with Prefab Sprouts.

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across Japan and their quiet life. I Wish, and Prefab Sprout before that, and When Love Breaks Down. So there we are, that's about all I've got time for today. This edition of the programme was brought to you in association with Specsavers Opticians, and I certainly hope that you enjoyed the last hour here on your bedside friend, taking an A to Z look at the letters P, Q and R with songs and artists from the 1980s. I'll be back with more from the A to Z of Pop very soon, so do stay tuned to us here on your favourite station for more great entertainment following shortly. Many thanks for listening today, and until the next time, this is Richard Smith wishing you all a very, very speedy recovery. Do take care and look after yourselves, and I'll leave you on our final tune for today from 1986. It's Jackie Wilson and his Rite Petite. I'll see you later. Ta-ra!

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1: From the Sky News Centre at 4, Andy Burnham's announced an £8.4 billion investment in the UK's nuclear submarine programme. The government says it'll support 22,000 apprenticeships by 2035 and tens of thousands of jobs across the country. It'll help deliver the next phase of the Dreadnought-class submarines built in Barrow-in-Furness. Defence Secretary Wes Streeting spoke earlier this month about the Prime Minister's aims for defence spending.
2: The Prime Minister has spoken passionately about his ambition to reindustrialise Britain. Defence is at the forefront of that mission. Defence will not just be a recipient of the proceeds of economic growth. It will be a central contributor.
1: The US military says it's launched strikes on Iran. The US Central Command says the strikes are a response to yesterday's attempted Iranian attacks on US forces based in the Middle East. An MP says she's furious after some of her constituents were scammed by a funeral director. Robert Bush is alleged to have kept bodies for months after they should have been cremated. The 48-year-old admitted 67 offences. Yesterday, a court heard he accepts he's hated and despised and has apologised to families. Emma Hardy is the local Labour MP for Kingston-upon-Hull and Halton Price.
3: It's just the inhumanity. He's done this to so many people, and the victims have been so brave, and I pay full tribute to them and the police for bringing this to justice. And I just hope that the sentence reflects the severity of his crimes.
1: He'll be sentenced on Friday. More than half of England is now in drought, with weeks of continuous dry weather taking its toll on water supplies. More than 20 million people are already under hosepipe bans. Scotland's Angharad Evans picked up her second gold medal of the Commonwealth Games. She took the 200 metres breaststroke title in Glasgow. Northern Ireland's Kate O'Connor won the heptathlon. And British holidaymakers are swapping overseas trips for UK breaks. A Travelodge poll of more than 10,000 customers has named Cornwall's Port Isaac as the UK's top destination dupe, likened to Italy's Amalfi Coast. That's the latest. I'm Faye Rowlands.
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5: Good morning. After a rather cloudy start, we expect this to continue with the odd spot of rain. Feeling much fresher in gentle winds with a maximum temperature for the day of 25 degrees Celsius. Looking forward to this afternoon, we expect skies to brighten, leaving it mostly fine.
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7: Hello and welcome to The Chart Show. I'm Ray Oxley, and today we're looking at the top 20 from the weekend in the 31st of August, 1985. And at number 20, it's a drop of two places for Kool & the Gang and an American number one. Let's take

School and the Gang and Cherish at 20. And at 19, there's a non-mover for Phil Collins and a track from his No Jacket Required album with Sting, Peter Gabriel and Helen Terry on backing vocals.

Take Me Home from Phil Collins peaking at 19. There's a jump from 36 to 18 for Dutch group Mai Tai and their second and last top 20 hit.

Mai Tai and Body and Soul at 18, while at 17 it's a rise of 5 places for one-hit wonders Total Contrast and It Takes a Little Time.

I Can Dream About You from Dan Hartman at 16, while at 15 it's a rise of two places for New York-based duo D-Train and their biggest hit.

Train peaking at 15 with You're the One for Me, and it's down 5 places at 14 for the Eurythmics featuring Annie Lennox and a harmonica solo.

Samusulu and Excitable at 13, and at 12, Lisa Lisa and Cult Jam jumped 3 places with an American number 1, I Wonder If I Take You Home.

It's the weekend in the 31st of August, 1985, on the Chart Show with Ray Oxley, in the year that we'd have watched Cocoon, The Colour Purple and Pale Rider at the cinema. And it's a drop of three places at 11 for Billy Idol and a song inspired by his sister's marriage.

White Wedding from Billy Idol at 11, while it's a drop of three places at 10 for Tina Turner, and the theme from Mad Max Beyond Thunderdrome. We don't need a

We're in the top 10 for the 31st of August 1985 on the chart show with Ray Oxley. In the year that the world welcomed Lewis Hamilton, Keira Knightley, Leona Lewis and Wayne Rooney and said goodbye to Sir Michael Redgrave, Rock Hudson, Yul Brynner and Orson Welles. And in the charts at number 9, it's a rise of 4 places for King.

0: That's King and Alone Without You at number 9, while at 8 it's a drop of 2 places for Dire Straits and another track in this week's chart featuring vocals from Sting.
1: Look at them yo-yos, that's the way you do it.

Money for Nothing from Dire Straits at 8. And at 7, Desiree Heslop, recording under the name of Princess, goes up two places with a Stock Aitken and Waterman production.

Holiday from Madonna at number 6, and last week's number 11 jumps to 5 for Italian disco group and one-hit wonders Baltimora and Tarzan Boy.

It's the Chart Show with Ray Oxley from the 31st of August 1985. And at number four, the Cars go up one place with their biggest hit and an American number one. Who's gonna-

That's the Cars and Drive peaking at number four. Last week's number four goes up to three for Kate Bush and a track from her Hounds of Love album. It doesn't hurt.

Madonna and Into the Groove at number two. This has been The Chart Show with Ray Oxley from the weekend in the 31st of August 1985. Join me again when we will relive the musical memories from another year. I'll leave you with the number one for the first of 4 weeks for UB40 and Chrissie Hynde and Sonny and Cher's 1965 hit, I Got You.

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1: From the Sky News Centre at 5, the Prime Minister is expected to confirm an £8.4 billion investment later in the next generation of UK nuclear submarines. Andy Burnham says it'll protect Britain for decades to come and will help support tens of thousands of jobs. Shadow Defence Secretary James Cartledge claims it's a re-announcement of previously confirmed funding. The American military has completed a wave of what it described as heavy strikes on Iranian targets overnight. It says it struck command centres as well as missile and drone facilities. It follows attempted Iranian attacks on US forces in the Middle East earlier in the week. Here's a warning the US president gave last night.
2: We're going to be hitting them very hard because it's our turn to hit them. They know it's coming. They're asking us not to do it, but they tried shooting it last night. So we had five rockets shot going 8,500 miles an hour, and all five rockets were knocked down to the ground.
1: The body of a Scottish woman's been found inside a suitcase in an abandoned building in Athens. Authorities are working to establish the circumstances. More than half of England is now in drought. Weeks of continuous dry weather is taking its toll on water supplies. It's claimed older people are more likely to face long A&E waits. More than two in five over 80s admitted to waits of over 12 hours last year. FIFA president Gianni Infantino says plans to sell off stakes in its football competitions, including the World Cup, is an opportunity but not an obligation. UEFA nations will attend an emergency meeting today. Infantino says it could have a huge impact.
3: Many, many other fans from everywhere in the world would gain immeasurably from this game-changing potential. It will transform football in their countries. But again, it is simply a choice for our members.
1: And Scottish swimmer Angharad Evans won her second gold medal of the Commonwealth Games with victory in the 200-metre breaststroke. That's the latest. I'm Faye Rowlands.
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5: Good morning. After a rather cloudy start, we expect this to continue with the odd spot of rain. Feeling much fresher in gentle winds with a maximum temperature for the day of 25 degrees Celsius. Looking forward to this afternoon, we expect skies to brighten, leaving it mostly fine.
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7: Hello, good evening, and a very warm welcome to a different sort of dedication show. It's Wednesday the 29th of July. We're on the 210th day of 2026. Just 155 days remain of 2026. I'm your host, Rob Newbold, and over the next hour, Simon and Garfunkel are my chosen by me artist. There's my What Was The Year competition, my Can't Get You Out Of My Head track, Rob's random rock track, the chill out tune, and a few factoids to entertain you till 9 p.m. Now, did you know that the 29th of July is International Tiger Day? You do now.

started this evening's show with Tiger Feet, Mud. Simon and Garfunkel are my chosen by me artist for this year and tonight's chosen by me artist track by Simon and Garfunkel is My Little Town.

0: My Little Town, Simon and Garfunkel. The bin of a Simon and Garfunkel track as my chosen Barbie artist in the next A Different Sort of Dedication show, which, incidentally, is next Wednesday. Dust those thinking caps off, folks, and get ready to give the brain a good workout with my What Was The Year competition coming up after the break. I'm Rob Newbold, you're listening to A Different Sort of Dedication show here on Anchor Radio, the hospital radio for the George Elliot Hospital here in Nuneaton. 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
2: 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This is Carl Stein inviting you to join me tonight here on Anchor Radio for Late with Carl. 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
0: Welcome back to the part of the show that is my What Was The Year competition. Each of the next six tracks I play will be dedicated to a main ward here at the George Elliot Hospital in Nuneaton, to which Anchor Radio serves as the hospital radio. After each track, there will be several events that happen during the mystery year that will hopefully stir a memory or two. Do you remember? First one's dedicated to the patient staff and visitors to the Nason ward. Any idea what year

It's an heartache. Bonnie Tyler dedicated that one to the Nason Ward. In this year in question, the first Apple computers went on sale. Quebec in Canada adopted French as its official language. Amnesty International was awarded the Nobel Peace Prize, and the US returned control of the Panama Canal back to Panama. Next one is dedicated to the patient staff and visitors to the Merry Ward. Telephone man, Merry Wilson,

0: he says,
1: "Now when other fellas call you, tell them how it all began."
0: Well...

0: Telephone Man, Merry Wilson, dedicated that one to the Melly Ward. This was the year that the UK's Royal Navy launched its first of three new lightweight aircraft carriers, the HMS Invincible. The controversial punk group, the Sex Pistols, was sacked by their record label, EMI. Indian Prime Minister Indira Gandhi resigned from office after losing the general election. And the first oil flowed through the transatlantic oil pipeline. But what year was that?
1: Rob Newbold, celebrating 11 years with Anchor Radio. You'd think he'd have got the hang of this by now, wouldn't you?
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0: This one's dedicated to the patient staff and visitors of the Elizabeth Ward. Well, We Are the Champions by Queen help you out with the year in question.

We Are the Champions, Queen, dedicated that one to the Elizabeth Ward. Some more events of this year include the then Prime Minister opening the fully completed M5 motorway, the Bank of England introduced a new smaller £1 note in the UK, T-Rex rock artist Mark Bolan was killed in a car crash, and Her Majesty Queen Elizabeth II opened the new terminal building at Edinburgh Airport. I'm dedicating this next one to the patients, staff and visitors to the Drayton Ward. I Can't Get You Out of My Mind, Yvonne Elliman.

0: I Can't Get You Out of My Mind, Yvonne Elliman. Dedicated that one to the Drayton Ward. Now, popular on British television during this year in question were Are You Being Served, Zed Cars, Dad's Army, Playfield Today, Last of the Summer Wine, The Sweeney, The Professionals, Morecambe and Wise, Porridge, The New Avengers, The Goodies, It Ain't Half Hot Mum, This Is Your Life, The Krypton Factor and World of Sports. And if you went to the pictures this year, you might have seen Star Wars, Saturday Night Fever, Pete's Dragon, Close Encounters of the Third Kind, Smokey and the Bandit, Cross of Iron, A Bridge Too Far, The Gauntlet, The Spy Who Loved Me, and Irby Goes to Monte Carlo.
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0: This one's dedicated to the patient staff and visitors to the Alexandra Ward. Any idea what year Leo Sayer needed you?

When I Need You, Leo Sayer. Dedicated that one to the Alexandra Award. During the mystery year, the NASA space shuttle made its first test flight on the back of a specially adapted jetliner. One of the world's worst aviation disasters happened when two Boeing 747 jumbo jets collided at Tenerife Airport in thick fog. Racehorse Red Rum won his record-breaking third Grand National win, and Ford introduced its new Fiesta hatchback model. Final one is dedicated to the patient staff and visitors to the Victoria Ward. Salisbury Hill, Peter Gabriel.

0: Salisbury Hill. Peter Gabriel dedicated that one to the Victoria Award. The final events I'm giving you this mystery year. Concorde made its first commercial flight. Jimmy Carter was sworn in as the 39th President of the United States of America. Her Majesty Queen Elizabeth II celebrated her Silver Jubilee. And Elvis Presley, the King of Rock and Roll, died at the age of 42. Concluding this evening's What Was the Year competition, the year in question was 1977.
1: I remember now.
0: Well done to you if you got tonight's mystery year correct. I played It's a Heartache, and number four it for Bonnie Tyler. Telephone Man reached number six for Mary Wilson. We Are the Champions peaked at number two for Queen. I Can't Get You Out of My Mind was a number 17 it for Yvonne Elliman. When I Need You got to top spot for Leo Sayer, and Salisbury Hill only reached number 13 for Peter Gabriel. There'll be another What Was The Year competition in my next A Different Sort of Dedication show, which is next Wednesday, the 5th of August. Stay tuned. After the break, I've got a bit of a dedication to my dad. Stay tuned.
2: Potential. 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
1: Today, the 29th of July, would have been my dad's 80th birthday. So in place of my Can't Get You Out of My Head track, I'm going to play a bit of a dedication to him. And also tell you about this memory I have. And to this day, it still makes me laugh. And I'm glad my dad ain't here to hear this. But here goes. Now, one Sunday evening, around about 1980, and now back in those days, if you wanted to watch something on TV, you had to watch it there and then. There were no video recorders. So my dad was a bit of a fan of the Wurzels, like a lot of people would have been at that time. And he used to look through the Saturday evening Trib newspaper, the Sunday TV guide, see if there was anything he wanted to watch. And he spotted Wurzel Gummidge. So he gets home from work, has a wash, shave, gets sat down with his tea, and puts the telly on to what he thought was the Wurzels. And it was actually Wurzel Gummidge. And I can still hear my dad swearing to this day. So I'm dedicating this to you, Dad. Combine Harvester, the Wurzels.

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Combine Harvester, The Wurzels, and I dedicated that to my late father, Jim Newbold, and wish him a very happy, heavenly 80th birthday.

Okay, Rockaholics, rock fix time with Rob's Random Rock Track. You know, off by heart now. I like a wide range of music from classical through to pop, but I absolutely love to listen to rock. And it's been 1 year since we lost one of my favourite rock gods, Ozzy Osbourne. So in tribute, I'm dedicating all the random rock tracks I played during July to the memory of Ozzy Osbourne. Tonight's random rock track is One of Those Days.

0: One of Those Days, Ozzy Osbourne featuring Eric Clapton. My random rock track for this evening.
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0: And after revving your motors, it's time to get you back to tick over with something a little gentler on the ears. I call it the chill out tune, and as always, I'll dedicate this to all patients, staff, visitors to all wards and departments of the George Elliott Hospital here in Nuneaton. Tonight's chill out tune is Separate Lives, Phil Collins and Marilyn Martin.
3: You

0: Separate Lives, Phil Collins and Marilyn Martin. My chill out tune for this week, dedicated as always to all patients, staff, visitors to all wards and departments of the George Elliot Hospital here in Nuneaton. 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
0: Hello, Ian Hunter from Mott the Oople. Let's have a few shout-outs to some of the regular listeners to this show. There's my mum, my brothers and families. Pat, Alan, Kim, Nicola the Rock Chick. Wolfie, Mo in the Driffield Massive, must include Mickey and Zimba Pooches. Ian and June from Bedford. Ryan family in Nova Scotia. Alan family in New Zealand. Robin and family in Scotland. Bob and Claire in Spain. Ian, Jane and Benj. There's some of my work colleagues that listen. JD, Shaq, Logan, Yusuf and their families. Jane and Steve, Bob, Jake and Bish at Birmingham New Street. Not forgetting Gary the coach driver. Katie and her husband, Bosch. And to each and every single one of you who's listening, a big shout out. Time to learn something useful. Well, probably not with the random factoids. Here goes. Beijing translates as Northern Capital in Chinese, Tokyo translates as Eastern Capital in Japanese, and Seoul translates as Capital City in Korean. Between 1835 and 1837, Melbourne, Australia, was called Batmania, and more people are killed each year via vending machines than shark attacks. But I've no idea if there's a shark in the vending machine. The legend of late night Tanker Radio, Carl Stein.
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0: 10 PM till midnight with his Be My Guest. Musical montages, good music and chat. That's the Puffin of Doom informing me tonight's a different sort of dedication show is virtually at the end. Just to remind you, this show is repeated tomorrow evening 6 till 7 PM and available to listen to anytime via Anchor Radio Mixcloud. There'll be another different sort of dedication show next Wednesday the 5th of August 8 till 9 PM. I'm back Saturday evening 9 till 11 PM with Anchor Radio Rocks. Till next time, good night, take care and keep safe.

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1: From the Sky News Centre at 6, the Prime Minister is expected to confirm an £8.4 billion investment later in the next generation of UK nuclear submarines. Andy Burnham says it will protect Britain for decades to come and help support tens of thousands of jobs and apprenticeships. But Shadow Defence Secretary James Cartledge claims it's a re-announcement of funding previously confirmed. Our Chief Political Correspondent John Craig says the PM was asked about defence spending yesterday.
2: He just said in terms of our NATO commitments, we'll honour those commitments. No commitment on the 3.5% of GDP target or even the 3% target a bit earlier.
1: The US military says it's hit dozens of targets in Iran in a new series of strikes lasting 2 hours. It says they were a strong response to Iranian missiles launched towards American forces in the region a day earlier. The body of a Scottish woman's been found inside a suitcase in an abandoned building in Greece. Authorities say the victim, who's being named only as Elizabeth, was identified by fingerprint data. FIFA boss Gianni Infantino has insisted a plan to sell stakes in the World Cup can turbocharge football around the world, but it's been met with criticism, with European governing body UEFA accusing FIFA of trying to enrich themselves and their friends. Scotland's double Commonwealth champion Ange Harriet Evans says it's surreal to be taking home 2 gold medals. She added the 200 metres breaststroke title in Glasgow last night to her 100 metres crown earlier this week.
3: It was the environment that made it fun and the country that I'm swimming for that made it fun, and you know, showing off the hard work that I've done and having my coaches and my family there supporting me, which made just my whole week really fun.
1: And it's claimed parents will spend an average of 88 hours scrolling on their mobiles over the summer holidays. A survey's found more than half of children think their mums and dads miss family moments because of their phone use. That's the latest. I'm Tanya Snuggs.
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5: Good morning. After a rather cloudy start, we expect this to continue with the odd spot of rain, feeling much fresher in gentle winds with a maximum temperature for the day of 25 degrees Celsius. Looking forward to this afternoon, we expect skies to brighten, leaving it mostly fine.
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0: were catchy, and especially those that said, I love you so.
1: Hello, my name's Ken Anton, and I've just struggled down from the attic with a bundle of old records for you.
0: To get you courtable, I'd bring my portable and melt your heart away with all those old.
1: So I hope you'll be able to stay with me for the next 30 minutes of these old records. And starting us off tonight is a little bit of the new Midnight Follies band. This is recorded from the Hotel Metropole, and it was recorded in 1926. You've got these Wanna Go Back Again blues.

Recorded there at the Hotel Metropole, the new Midnight Follies band, directed from the violin and vocals by Jay Whidden. And you've got those Wanna Go Back Again Blues, that one recorded in 1926. Going now to 1939, Giraldo and the Savoy Hotel Orchestra, Cyril Grantham being the vocalist on this one, I'll Remember.

One of the sentimental songs at the outbreak of war in 1939, I'll Remember. And Cyril Grantham, the singer, accompanied by Giraldo and the Savoy Hotel Orchestra. 1939, as I said. The next one goes right back again to 1926, and this is the New Prince's Toronto Band, with Hal Swain on vocals, Les Allen, Hal Swain on alto and tenor sax and vocal, and there's very other reasonably well-known players here: Alfie Noakes, Les Allen, Frank Walsh, Dave Kaplan, Ron Garrison and Ken Kenny. This one recorded the 5th of November 1925 and became a hit the following year. This is Paddlin' Madeline Home.

The New Prince's Toronto Band and their Paddlin' Madeline Home. Not exactly CD quality, that one. It was an excellent reproduction, considering it was recorded 70 years and more ago. We're going back now to 1939, and this one was recorded in October of that year, just after outbreak of war, when all the young men were signing up into the armed services and determined they were going to get right to the heart of Germany and get rid of that awful man Hitler. This one is Sam Brown singing, the Six Swingers directed by George Scottwood playing, and it's called Berlin or Bust.

Very sudden ending with that one. Very strange title. Crazy Quilt and Jack Hilton's Kit Kat Band at the Kit Kat Club in London. And that one was recorded in November 1926 in the small Queen's Hall, London, wherever that might be. And a very famous member of that that group there was Ted Heath on trombone, who himself became a very well-known British band leader of the 1950s. Not the same Ted Heath who was a Prime Minister. No, not indeed. Well, we heard the Six Swingers and George Scott Wood with Sam Brown on vocals just a moment ago. Let's hear them again from 1940, Bluebirds in the Moonlight.

Well, that one was entitled Bluebirds in the Moonlight, billed as a foxtrot, and Sam Brown and Six Swingers, directed by George Scott Wood, in that one. And that was recorded in London on October the 30th, 1939. The next one goes back a little bit before that. This was recorded in 1927, and it's the Savoy Havana Band at the Savoy Hotel in London, and featuring Max Goldberg on trumpet, and Harry Howard on piano, and it's entitled At Sundown.

That one's entitled At Sundown, and it features the trumpet of Max Goldberg and the Savoy Havana Band at the Savoy Hotel in London. That one recorded in 1927. Now, our last record in this programme of Get Out These Old Records is one that is reasonably well known to modern generations, having been recorded by the Manhattan Transfer in the 1970s. It's entitled Tuxedo Junction, and here's Ken Snakehips Johnson and his West Indian Orchestra from the Café de Paris in London, 1940.

0: very much for listening to Hospital Radio, and this is the Music Box, back for another great 30-minute instrumental interlude. If you're new to the programme, then quite simply, we enjoy several instrumental tracks together, played by many great orchestras and other artists. Plus, we also have a regular twin-track feature, where two tunes are played back-to-back that are linked together in some way. This time we've got two tracks from the Porky's Revenge soundtrack. Plus, we'll also be hearing from Pete Moore, the Eliminators, and the Royal Philharmonic Orchestra. But to launch the programme in great style, we'll hear from Pierre Belmond with Sailing.
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3: Here is a box. A musical box. Wound up and ready to play. But this box can hide a secret inside. Can you guess what is in it today?

Written by Gavin Sutherland of the Sutherland Brothers, that's the Panpipe King, Pierre Belmond with Sailing. Rod Stewart took that song to number one back in 1975, and it also bounced back another twice in 1976 and 1987. However, perhaps a more memorable rendition was that recorded by the crew of the warship HMS Ark Royal, as featured in the television series Sailing. Remember, if you want to find out more about the Music Box or to contact me, then check out mbonline.co.uk when you can. Here at Hospital Radio, we're all volunteers, and we all do it because we love being able to spend some time with you, share some great music, and hope it all makes your stay in hospital a bit more enjoyable.

Orchestra and Chorus with Turnpike Lane. I'm sure that's been used to advertise something on television, but at the moment, I'm afraid it escapes me. Maybe somebody can help me out. Anyway, still to come on the Music Box, we've got great musical tracks from Christian Colombier and his orchestra, and Louis Clark conducting the Royal Philharmonic Orchestra. But first is twin track time once again here on Hospital Radio, as we pay a visit to Porky's to hear two tracks from the soundtrack album. Clarence Clemens with the Peter Gunn theme and Jeff Beck with Sleepwalk.

0: Our twin tracks this time on the Music Box at Hospital Radio came from the soundtrack album of the 1985 Canadian film Porky's Revenge. First up was Clarence Clemons with the Peter Gunn theme, and that was followed by Jeff Beck with Sleepwalk. The in turn were followed by the 1982 single from Louis Clark conducting the Royal Philharmonic Orchestra. The overall title was called If You Knew Sousa and Friends, and the six tunes featured were Entry of the Gladiators, Colonel Bogie, REF March Past, Pomp and Circumstance March No. 1, The Dam Busters, and Stars and Stripes Forever. Now, see what you make of this.
1: Ooh, jolly good. We've come right through to the other side.

rather a strange beginning, but that was Jerry Allen and his trio with a tune called Blue Streak here on the Music Box at Hospital Radio, where we try to let the music do the healing. Next up is Christian Colombier and his orchestra, but see if you can remember the title.

from the golden era of the Eurovision Song Contest. That was the winner for Ireland's Johnny Logan back in 1980, and played here by Christian Colombier and his orchestra. And it was of course called What's Another Year?

appropriately used for the television series Gardening Neighbours, that was the Eliminators in a tune called Staccato. Well, there we are, that's just about the height of it for another Music Box programme. Many thanks for your company, and as I prepare to exit the hospital radio bunker, I'll leave you with the David Firmin Orchestra and Baker Street. But first is the theme to the television series Perfect Strangers. The Music Box. Please take care, and I wish you all you wish for yourselves. Bye for now.

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1: From the Sky News Centre at 7, Andy Burnham says investment in new nuclear submarines will help keep the country safe, as well as protecting jobs and driving apprenticeships. The Prime Minister's confirmed £8.4 billion of spending to get the new HMS Dreadnought ready for service. The US has completed a wave of what it described as heavy strikes on Iranian targets overnight. It follows attempted Iranian attacks on American forces in the Middle East earlier in the week. Donald Trump gave this warning last night.
2: We're going to be hitting them very hard because it's our turn to hit them. They know it's coming. They're asking us not to do it. But, they tried shooting it last night. So we had five rocket shots going 8,500 miles an hour. And all five rockets were knocked down to the ground.
1: Meanwhile, several parts of Ukraine have been hit by Russian strikes just hours after President Volodymyr Zelensky warned a massive attack was imminent. It's reported children are among those killed. A Scottish woman has been found dead in a suitcase in Greece. Authorities there say the body of a woman in her 30s was discovered in an abandoned building in the capital, Athens. FIFA president Gianni Infantino says plans to sell off stakes in its football competitions, including the World Cup, is an opportunity but not an obligation. UEFA nations will attend an emergency meeting today after the proposal caused much opposition. Infantino, who says £30 million will be given to member organisations who approve the idea, says it could have a huge impact.
3: Many, many other fans from everywhere in the world would gain immeasurably from this game-changing potential. It will transform football in their countries. But again, it is simply a choice for our members.
1: And Kate O'Connor's won Northern Ireland's first gold at the Commonwealth Games in Glasgow, taking the heptathlon title. Swimmer Ang Harrod Evans picked up her second gold for Scotland in the 200 metres breaststroke. That's the latest. I'm Tanya Snuggs.
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5: Good morning. After a rather cloudy start, we expect this to continue with the odd spot of rain, feeling much fresher in gentle winds with a maximum temperature for the day of 25 degrees Celsius. Looking forward to this afternoon, we expect skies to brighten, leaving it mostly fine.
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1: Here's some great news and a great success story regarding the Nuneaton Trussell Trust Food Bank. 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Donation points may be found within the George Eliot Hospital at the main League of Thrones tea bar, next to the voluntary service office, and at the Lewis House ground floor kitchen. If you have an inquiry or would like some more information, you can email christian.hancocks@geh.nhs.uk. We look forward to your continued support.
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1: It's the A to Z of Pop Trivia Challenge.
2: Hello there, it's Richard Smith here with another A to Z of Pop Trivia Challenge for you. And I'm looking for the answer to the following question. Baby Don't Change Your Mind was a big hit for which K during 1977? Baby Don't Change Your Mind was a big hit for which K during 1977? Okay, your time's up. Did you get it? Well, the answer, of course, is Gladys Knight. Baby, and the Pips, of course. Baby, don't change your mind. Can't forget the Pips. Well, that's all for now, but please do join me again soon, right here on your favourite station, for more from the A to Z of Pop. I'll see you later. Ta-ra!
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1: From the Sky News Centre at 8. The Prime Minister will announce an £8.4 billion investment in the next generation of nuclear submarines later. Andy Burnham claims they'll help protect Britain for decades and support 47,000 jobs and apprenticeships. He's visiting Barrow-in-Furness, a town dominated by BAE Systems, where its submarine facility is the main employer. Defence Secretary Wes Streeting says it's an exciting day.
2: There's a lot to go at, there's a lot to do. I'm relishing the challenge. We're getting announcements out the door, and with it, rebuilding our defence, reindustrialising Britain, and giving young people the apprenticeships, jobs, and opportunities they're crying out for.
1: But the Conservatives say the money's a re-announcement of funding previously confirmed. Homes and a holiday park have been evacuated as crews battle a major forest fire on the Suffolk coast. It broke out on Dunwich Heath last night. Fire station manager Dan Davis says it's complex and being driven by the wind.
3: The incident has subsequently been upgraded to a major incident. We currently have approximately 90 firefighters on scene working incredibly hard in arduous conditions to bring this fire under control.
1: It comes as there have been a series of wildfires across the UK this summer, including one in the Cairngorms that's been burning for 2 weeks. Half of England's been declared in drought. It's reported children are among 13 people killed after missile attacks across Ukraine. The capital, Kyiv, and Lviv in the country's west are among the cities hit. President Zelensky warned last night that Russia was planning a massive attack. A man's been arrested after a firearm was used outside a mosque in York. Police say they're questioning a 44-year-old white UK national after what it's called a disturbing incident early this morning. And it's claimed parents will spend an average of 88 hours scrolling on their mobiles over the summer holidays. A survey's found more than half of children think their mums and dads miss family moments because of their phone use. That's the latest. I'm Tanya Snug.
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5: FIFA president Gianni Infantino says plans to sell off stakes in its football competitions, including the World Cup, is an opportunity but not an obligation. UEFA nations will attend an emergency meeting today after the proposal caused much opposition. Infantino, who says £30 million will be given to member organisations who approve the idea, says it could have a huge impact.
6: Many, many other fans from everywhere in the world would gain immeasurably from this game-changing potential. It will transform football in their countries. But again, it is simply a choice for our members.
5: Scotland's Angharad Evans received the biggest cheers of the night as she picked up her second gold medal of the Commonwealth Games. She took the 200 metres breaststroke title after claiming the 100 metre crown earlier this week. Evans says racing in front of home supporters added to the victories.
7: It was the environment that made it fun and the country that I'm swimming for that made it fun, and you know, showing off the hard work that I've done and having my coaches and my family there supporting me, which made just my whole week really fun.
5: Kate O'Connor won Northern Ireland's first gold at the Glasgow Games in the heptathlon at the Scotstoun Stadium. There'll be seven more champions crowned in the athletics this evening, including in the men's shot put and women's 5,000 metres. Hibs need to overturn a 2-0 first-leg defeat against Malisheva of Kosovo if they're to reach the Conference League third qualifying round. The teams meet at Easter Road tonight, while Motherwell have a 2-0 advantage as they head to the Faroe Islands to take on HB Torshavn. A golden duck for former England captain Ben Stokes couldn't stop Durham, making it 3 wins from 3 in cricket's one-day cup. They beat Glamorgan by 3 wickets, while there are also wins for Sussex, Yorkshire and Warwickshire. And Saltburn Cricket Club says it's going through a distressing and stressful time after being caught up in allegations of cheating. Online footage went viral after Brian Devine appeared to click his fingers at the exact time the ball passed the bat on an opponent, who was given out by the umpire.
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9: Good morning. After a rather cloudy start, we expect this to continue with the odd spot of rain. Feeling much fresher in gentle winds with a maximum temperature for the day of 25 degrees Celsius. Looking forward to this afternoon, we expect skies to brighten, leaving it mostly fine.
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3: The BBC's cancelled a number of TV shows, including Blankety Blank, Celebrity Mastermind and Live at the Apollo. The organisation says difficult decisions have been made as it aims to save £500 million over the next 3 years. Viewers have been assured the corporation will keep commissioning entertainment shows and investing in British content. Bruce Springsteen and Ed Sheeran are among the stars who've paid tribute to Irish musician Glenn Hansard. The 56-year-old died in a motorbike crash in Dublin yesterday morning. Springsteen says the frontman of The Frames was a generous and gracious man, while Ed Sheeran called him an incredible force. Tom Holland says he feels blessed to become the first Spider-Man to get a fourth movie.
4: It's been an absolute dream come true, playing this character for 10 years, growing with him, seeing how the character's grown, listening to the fans and understanding what they want and trying to bring that to life has been such a joy. And to be here today in London, my hometown, this is the first time we've done this here, it feels incredibly special.
3: The latest instalment, Spider-Man Brand New Day, had its UK premiere in Leicester Square last night. Zendaya was among stars on the red carpet and says being part of the franchise has been a highlight of her life. Stranger Things actress Sadie Sink joins the cast in a mystery role. It's in cinemas now. And Harry Potter and the Cursed Child is celebrating 10 years on stage at London's Palace Theatre. The sequel to J.K. Rowling's books has now been seen by more than 2.5 million people, with productions running around the world. It's also won a record 9 Olivier Awards and 6 Tonys since opening in 2016.
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1: Nice parking, Sam. And here comes Tanya on a bike, off to French class.
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2: Van 5 minutes.
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3: 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There'll be three of the best tunes from a classic artist. We do Should Have Been But Wasn't, one of those radio-worthy songs that never actually made the charts. 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And the end of the line quiz, seeing if you could guess a big hit record just from the last few seconds. 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
1: It's the A to Z of Pop Trivia Challenge.
2: Hello there, it's Richard Smith here with another A to Z of Pop Trivia Challenge for you. And I'm looking for the answer to the following question. Jackie, Marlon, Tito, Jermaine, Randy and Michael formed which pop sensation of the 70s and 80s? Jackie, Marlon, Tito, Jermaine, Randy, Michael formed which J-pop sensation of the 70s and 80s? Okay, your time's up. Did you get it? Well, the answer, of course, is the Jacksons. And we're not going to blame it on the sunshine. Well, that's all for now, but please do join me again soon here on your favourite station for more from the A to Z of Pop. And I'll see you later. Do take care. Ta-ra!
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0: Campaigners are warning that water supplies are being lost unnecessarily as half the country suffers with drought. Private companies have licenses to take trillions of litres of water out of rivers, lakes and aquifers a year, and billions is lost to leaks. Environmental charity River Action is calling on the government to review water licenses and to ensure stable supplies. Erica Popplewell is their spokesperson.
1: We feel that there's a double standard in this story. Millions of people face hosepipe bans while commercial licenses permit 33 trillion litres a year to be abstracted. And that this is a systemic failure, not a household problem. This is due to decades of underinvestment, leakage and outdated licensing regimes.
0: An Environment Agency spokesperson says the licenses are reviewed regularly. Meanwhile, properties have been evacuated as crews tackle a Heathland wildfire on the Suffolk coast. A major incident was declared after reports of a fire near Leeston shortly after 5:30 yesterday afternoon. Over £8 billion is being put into nuclear submarines to boost Britain's defence and create jobs. Andy Burnham says security isn't just about what we build, but also who builds it, adding that the nuclear scheme will support 47,000 jobs. Elderly patients are more likely to face long waits in A&E than younger patients. Analysis by the Nuffield Trust think tank shows how elderly and frail patients aged 81 and over are often worst affected by issues such as corridor care. Experts have previously assumed that older adults spend longer in A&E because they're more likely to be admitted to hospital. Mark Dayan is from the Nuffield Trust.
2: There are a number of things that make that difficult at the moment. One of them, frankly, is that we've probably prioritised planned care above urgent care. That's been the flagship target. That's where the first choice of the money has gone. Another issue, which the Prime Minister spoke about today, is that a lot of the services that allow people to be safely sent home from hospital are really not in a good state.
0: And the white suit worn by John Travolta in Saturday Night Fever is expected to sell for up to $400,000 next month. It's part of a range of movie props going up for auction in LA, which will also include an axe from The Shining and an original golden snitch from Harry Potter. That's the latest from Radio News Hub. I'm Frankie Hairsine.

massive hit from 1984, and in the spirit of the drought, I think just it's raining a little bit of water would do for most of us. The Weather Girls, originally released back in 1982, took a little while to filter through, but what a massive hit that became. And getting us underway for this Thursday morning, a very good morning, and particularly if you happen to be Kate Bush. Now, why is that? Well, it's her birthday. Born in Bexley Heath this day, 1958. She's 68, and for that very reason, we've made her our featured artist this morning. Three tracks to come between now and midday. Retro chart this morning. You're on your edge of the seat for this. It's 1977 as we count down the top 10 and play you the top 5 as it was on this very day. Add to that, of course, some fine tunes. Well, by my standard anyway. We've got our trip to Manchesterford to check up with the Bradshaws at 10:15. And our nuts at 9:45 as ever. And that is shaping up to be a rather hot Thursday morning right here on The Morning Show today.

Sheelery, and I'm in love with the Belle of St. Mark. I've just realised something at the tender age of, well, I'm not going to tell you, but it's quite often you're thinking about something you've got to do. In my case, it's usually replying to emails, and I keep batting them away thinking, oh, I'll do it later, because you just know it's going to take up hours. But when you actually tackle one, it turns out it took 30 seconds, and you've spent probably the best part of a day thinking of all the reasons why you better do it later. I think sometimes just grabbing the bull by the horns, there's probably a name for this. Is it prevarication? I think it ought to be. Anyway, let's move on without any of it look at the first part of our national newspapers today. Now, several of them leading with declarations of drought, the third in 5 years. Future looking droughtful for a baking Britain. That's the Metro's take on it, with a pun too and at no extra cost. They're reporting that dry weather has impacted more than half the country, with millions more being warned that this is the new normal. Now, they're also citing forecasts that it could be the driest July on record, with England having had just 7% of its expected rainfall for the whole of this month. At the iPaper, leading with official advice to take a shorter shower to save water in a drought. Well, it's snappy, if nothing else. Now, that's under a new Environment Agency plea to save every drop. The agency warning that households are using water faster than nature can replenish it. Experts cautioning another year of dry weather may well trigger formal water rationing measures. A scorched earth Britain. Now, that's the headline in the Independent today, with parched brown fields covering their front page. The paper noting that Wisley in Surrey has seen 43 consecutive days with no rain at all. And finally, a whole new word. The Sun today, leading at least in part one of our newspaper review, with reports of a dinghy flotilla in the Channel, writing that the boats carrying up to 1,000 migrants headed for Britain, next to a photo of the Prime Minister Andy Burnham. The paper asking, how's that plan going, Prime Minister? Adding that French authorities admit waving migrants through despite receiving more than £1 billion from the UK taxpayers to stop that very thing. Well, that's the first part of the national newspapers. More to come.

Chirpy Stuffy, bringing us around to 9:15. It's Hedgehoppers Anonymous, which in actual fact was Jonathan King under one of his many pseudonyms, and it's Good News Week. Now back to the newspapers and the second part with Still Say Your Boat's Plan Is Working, Andy. That's the Daily Mail's take after Andy Burnham says the government's plan to stop the small boats is definitely working. Campaigners devastated after Burnham says the law on assisted deaths must wait. Now that's the lead story in this morning's Daily Express. Those impacted by the hold-up to assisted dying legislation say that we don't have time for these delays. Elsewhere, Zendaya wowing with her Spider-Man. That is written next to a photo of the actress on the red carpet for the latest of those Marvel movies. This morning, get your tax rebate from your mayor. Now that's the story in the Times today, reporting that local leaders may hand back revenue to residents under the Prime Minister's most radical devolution plans. Now they're quoting Andy Burnham, previously describing the UK as one of the most over-centralised countries in the world. Data showing that local authorities, now they receive just 5% of the tax revenue raised in their areas, whilst 95% of it goes direct to the Treasury in London. Now, following the FIFA boss Gianni Infantino's £15 billion sell-off plans, the Daily Telegraph reporting that calls are growing for England to boycott the World Cup. Now, the paper referring to pressure

story featuring a photo of the retired broadcaster Fiona Phillips, who reportedly has Alzheimer's, shared by her husband Martin Frizzell. The paper quoting Frizzell saying that the Prime Minister's social care speech cheered up our morning no end. The Daily Mirror, now they're leading with pleas from four grieving mothers who ask, where are our babies? The paper writing that it comes after the remains of their children were treated with callous disregard at the hands of the disgraced funeral home director Robert Bush. Now, he has admitted 67 offences, including failure to bury and cremate people and giving the wrong ashes to the wrong people. Finally, this morning, Andy Burnham puts Trident at the heart of a UK renewal. That's the lead story in The Guardian, writing that the new Prime Minister intends to emphasise that defence spending on projects such as the £31 billion Dreadnought-class vessels, those built in the Cumbrian town, is a case study of taxpayer investment revitalising communities right across the UK. And those, then, our national newspapers for this Thursday morning.

Tight Fits 1982 and Fantasy Islands. I've got to go on a road trip today. Now, when they talk about it in America, it all sounds very exotic. Over here, well, rather less so. I'm going to a place called Earthlingborough. At least I hope that's how you pronounce it. Somewhere in deepest, darkest Northamptonshire. I've got to take back some technical equipment, which is one

step away from blowing up, and we don't want that to happen. Although, in fairness, when the day comes that we have a webcam in the studio, you'd love it. If you could see smoke pouring out of the machinery here, you would be amazed how we managed to keep things going. We had an incident yesterday where we lost our entire retro chart. There were two of us running around the studio like crazed loons, trying to put it all together. You see, it all sounded quite smooth on the wireless, but the reality, a bit like a duck paddling, and it's just calamity underwater. And then, of course, we have those incidents where I start coughing for Britain. I think I've got a bit of a problem. I don't know what you'd call it, but I suddenly get this desperate urge to cough, and it's uncontrollable. I think it might be COPD, in fact. I used to smoke like a chimney. I'm a reformed character now, but I suspect the damage has been done. Anyway, less of the gloom and doom. Actually, no, there's a bit more here. Homes and a caravan park. Now, they've been evacuated after a large wildfire broke out on a heathland on the Suffolk coast. Now, a major incident has been declared this morning. Now, Suffolk Fire and Rescue Service says around 90 firefighters were tackling the blaze at its peak. They've been working incredibly hard, they say, in arduous conditions. The fire service saying that a large-scale wind-driven blaze, now it broke out on Dunwich Heath near Leiston. Now, it actually started yesterday afternoon, and they have been urging people to avoid the area, and if you live nearby, to keep your windows and doors shut. Now, a major incident has been declared due to the size and complexity of the blaze. Now, it's heading rapidly southwest, but due to a wind change, reportedly now heading east. Now, the fire service say that there's no current risk to the Sizewell B nuclear power station, which is located around about 10 miles away from the seat of this blaze. But it was, they say, a live and dynamic situation. Any updates, of course, they will bring to us, and we will bring them to you. Now, they've also been working very hard to protect properties, including Coast Guard cottages, the Mount Pleasant Farm and the Cliff House Holiday Park, all of which were evacuated last night. The fire service confirming, too, that 200 caravans had to be evacuated. The exact number of people affected, well, that isn't known at the moment. On a brighter note, though, no casualties or injuries to firefighters have been reported, and they are confirming that there is no immediate risk to villagers in the area, but warning, too, that the situation does have the potential to change rapidly.

0: Pioneers, Let Your Year Be Year. Now, birthdays today. Is it yours? Have a wonderful day. Paul Anka, he's celebrating 85 today with Diana, Put Your Head on My Shoulder. And he also did a version of My Way. Born in Ottawa in Canada this day, 1941. The actress in Rising Damp. She was also in Harry Potter and The Lady and the Van. Frances de la Tour, 82 today. Arnie, he'll be back, 79. Born in Austria this day, 1947. And Ailey Thompson, better known as Daley Thompson, 68 today. And a gold medal winner at the Olympic Games in both 1980 and 84. A former decathlete and a winner all round. Born in Notting Hill this day, 1958. The radio disc jockey Liz Kershaw, now one of the longest serving national DJs anywhere in the world, born in Littleborough in Lancashire, 1958, making her 68 today. And finally, the actor Lawrence Fishburne in Boys in the Hood, The Matrix and John Wick 2, born in Georgia this day, 1961, making him 65 today. The most important of all of these is the brilliant Kate Bush. She's celebrating her 68th birthday today. And for that reason, we've made her our featured artist, and we've got three tracks to come from her between now and midday. First of them coming up in around about 5 minutes' time. Independent local radio for Thursday morning. It's just after 9:30.
1: From Radio News Hub, I'm Frankie Hairsine. Campaigners are warning that water supplies are being lost unnecessarily as half the country suffers with drought. Private companies have licenses to take trillions of litres of water out of rivers. Meanwhile, a number of properties have been evacuated after a large Heathland fire in Suffolk. Over £8 billion is being put into nuclear submarines to boost Britain's defence and create jobs. Andy Burnham says security isn't just about what we build, but who builds it. And new data suggests elderly people are more likely to face long waits in A&E than younger patients. What?

Lionel Richie, Dancing on the Ceiling, 25 minutes away from 10. Now, cooler conditions and some rain on the way for some parts of the UK today and well into the weekend with a cold front moving in. Now, we are being told, though, that more than half of England and some parts of Wales, too, are now officially in drought. The coming days unlikely to bring any rain to the driest areas of the United Kingdom. Now, the latest heatwave peaked yesterday with temperatures soaring to 35.2 in Ridley in Essex. It was the hottest day too for more than 2 weeks, with 35.2 also being recorded in Cotton in the Elms, which all sounds very exotic, a little town in Derbyshire. That happened on the 10th of July. Now, it didn't reach the highs which were experienced last month when a new UK June temperature record of 38 Celsius. Now, that was set at Lingwood in Norfolk on the 26th. It was also the hottest day of the year so far. Now, last month's record was provisionally reported at 37.7, but the Met Office announcing yesterday that a new figure of 38 exactly, now that was following a verification process. Now, this coming too after a drought was declared across more than half of England yesterday, as the hot, dry weather takes its toll on the country's water supplies. The Environment Agency announcing that, well, it covers much of central, eastern and southern England, and that it was a public sign that further restrictions on water might have to follow. They are saying, too, that the impacts are already being felt, including, visually low river flows, early harvests and a very high risk of wildfires. We're being told, too, that more than 20 million people are already suffering under hosepipe bans. Birthday girl, it's Kate Bush, and the first one from the album The Kick Inside, and taking you back to 1978.

0: first track this morning from the birthday girl, Kate Bush, celebrating her birthday this very day. Still to come this morning, got our regular trip to Manchester for this morning at 10:15. And after the news headlines at 11, we're counting down the top 10, playing you the top 5 as it was on the 30th of July back in 1977. Those numbers that matter most, particularly if you happen to be the Sex Pistols. They were doing rather well in the charts, but never did make it to the top of the tree. All sorts of conspiracy theories floating around when God Save the Queen was released in 1977, when they seemingly were selling carloads of records, but Rod Stewart stubbornly hanging on to the top of the tree. Let's have a look what's going on in the world of business today.
1: The FTSE 100 closed up 39 points on Wednesday, ending the day's trading at 10,908. The Bank of England is expected to leave interest rates unchanged again next week. Economists say they still expect a majority of the bank's rate-setting committee to opt to keep the base interest rate at 3.75%, despite fresh uncertainty in the Middle East and concerns over inflation. The number of vehicles built in the UK during the first half of the year fell by 7.5%. That's more than 31,000. The Society of Motor Manufacturers and Traders say it's been a challenging start to the year. 3 out of every 4 cars built in the UK are now exported. And food industry giants have called on Andy Burnham to make food security a national priority alongside energy and defence. Bosses at Tesco, Sainsbury's, Aldi, Waitrose and Co-op have written to the PM warning the next so-called food shock is not a question of if, but when. They're concerned about the decline in British production.

just to prove the myth that people who say Bath and Glass are all posh. No, they really aren't. It's E17 from Walthamstow with Love, and their take on the Pet Shop Boys' West End Girls. Independent local radio. It's Thursday morning, just after 9:45, and time to switch things up in the quality stakes. It's where we do our little batch of hysteria. Now, it could be a guilty pleasure, could be a really appalling song. It could be something that made the charts, and you're wondering, now, who was it that went out and bought that? Today, we've decided to go down the appalling song route. Now, it was never quite clear to me whether this artist was having a laugh at her own expense or whether she really thought she was actually quite good. Either way, you can make your own mind up. She is American, after all. Andy Lloyd.

0: keep right on walking.
1: Her name was Elva Miller. And she wrote out several albums, and a couple of these songs actually made the charts in America. I know, I think that it was sort of a laugh at her own expense, but I'm not so sure. And those boots made for walking, and they probably did. Now, NASA Curiosity, well, they've got that's what they've called their rover. It's apparently discovered having a chat with itself about a vast field of honeycomb-shaped fractures covering the surface of the Mars planet. Now, these tiny polygons apparently stretch in every direction around a 20-foot butte. I hope it's pronounced, but it could be butte, or, anyway, it's a thing in a valley, nicknamed the Valle Grande, because, well, they can. As scientists say, they could have been created by ancient mud changing temperatures, or water being squeezed from buried sediments. You would say with all the money they've got and all the work they've done, they might be able to come up with something a little bit more certain. Now, a Welsh influencer, you may have seen this on the telly, been apologising after carrying a bathtub to the summit of a mountain in Welsh Wales and leaving it there. Tom Christopher said that other walkers wanted to have a bath in the bath and for it to remain there for them to take photos. Several rugby players, though, discovered it the following day and helped the park staff to bring it down. Now, he described the stunt as an honest mistake. How do you make a mistake of carrying a bath up a mountain? It's not the sort of thing that, you know, you might have chewed on a spangle accidentally, but carrying a bath, I'm not so sure. A fantasy game, now this is one in which players raise a daughter, has launched on PlayStation 5. There's apparently 236 trophies to collect. Now, Volcano Princess, it features 235 bronze trophies and a single platinum one, with players required to explore different relationship careers and endings to complete them all. And finally, a wildlife explorer has tracked down some of America's strangest sharks for a television special. Now, they include a Californian swell shark, which reportedly can inflate its body to nearly twice its normal size and appears green under certain light. If you show that alongside Donald Trump on the telly, could you tell the difference? Now, this being seen alongside basking sharks, bonnet heads, and critically endangered small-toothed sawfish. Only in America, eh? By which token, it's time for us to head stateside.
2: It's time for more malicious gossip.
3: I'm Peter Reynolds, and this is your LA Spins Minute. Rumors have been swirling that Sacha Baron Cohen has been secretly filming a new Da Ali G movie. Well, that's been confirmed. The comedian showed up at Wimbledon in London dressed as his iconic character, wearing a white track jacket which read on the back, "Official Wimbledon Ganja Dealer." He then explained, "Because tennis should always be played on grass." Stefan Diggs' male sexual assault accuser claims he turned over more than 100 pages of text messages with the NFL star to back up his claims in court. Stefan claimed Chris Griffith had failed to turn over Instagram messages, but Chris said Stefan had those messages himself. I guess the court will just have to dig it up.

Doobie Brothers, and What a Fool Believes. The best music, that is our guarantee, and the widest variety anywhere on Morning Time Radio. Still to come after the 10 o'clock news, our regular trip to check in with the Bradshaws at a 10:15. A retro chart today too. You want to hang on to that before we use it or lose it. Could be a new policy. Towards the news then, have a lovely

0: Water supplies are depleting when they shouldn't be. That's what campaigners are warning as half the country is plunged into drought. Environmental charity River Action say billions of litres is lost to leaks and trillions to private companies taking it from rivers, aquifers and lakes through abstraction licences. Erica Popplewell is their spokesperson.
1: Look at the abstraction licences and that a proper strategic plan is taken and that the government funds a national water resilience plan. That would look at leaks, building new reservoirs and supporting development of wetlands that can act as a sponge when rain does fall.
0: An Environment Agency spokesperson says the licences are reviewed regularly. Meanwhile, a major incident's been declared after a large fire on the Suffolk coast. Properties have also been evacuated, with officials saying around 90 firefighters were tackling the blaze. In Scotland, crews say they're making significant progress tackling a fire in the Cairngorms that broke out 2 weeks ago. Elsewhere, over £8 billion is being put into new nuclear submarines to boost Britain's defences and create jobs. Andy Burnham says security isn't just about what we build, but who builds it, adding that the nuclear scheme will support 47,000 jobs. Policing bosses are calling for the biggest change to the force in a generation. The National Police Chiefs Council want fewer but bigger forces with defined local policing areas. Elderly people are more likely to face long waits in A&E than younger patients. According to data, more than a fifth are waiting over 12 hours. Analysis by the Nuffield Trust think tank shows how elderly and frail patients aged 81 and over are often worst affected by issues such as corridor care. Matthew Dayan is their spokesperson.
2: A third of all people admitted in February were waiting more than 12 hours, which is a really unpleasant situation for anyone. And that's particularly concentrated in certain groups, with more than 40% of people over the age of 80 who are admitted to hospital having waited that long.
0: And we're hearing reports that Eddie Howe is set to leave Newcastle United after almost 5 years in charge. The Magpies finished 12th in the Premier League last season, faced two major departures this summer and lost 4-1 to Championship side Bristol City in a friendly last night. For On Radio News Hub, I'm Frankie Hersine.

6 morning show, minutes past 10. Playing Go West, young man. Yeah, it's Call Me. It's the morning show for Thursday, the 30th of July. Alive and direct and twice as ugly. The best music, though, that is our guarantee. The widest variety you'll find anywhere in the morning time. Now, let's have a reminder of the national newspapers today. The Times saying that some of England's metro mayors could hand back money to residents under the Prime Minister's devolution plans. The paper this morning saying that the policy is being framed as a way to boost investment in public services and infrastructure, but some Conservative and Reform UK mayors are instead planning to use fiscal devolution to lower the tax burden for their voters. The Daily Mail and The Sun both have a very similar front page showing migrants crammed on two dinghies off the coast of France, noting that just a day earlier, the new Prime Minister Andy Burnham said that the plan to stop the small boats was quite effective. The question posed by the Mail today is, still say your boat's plan is working, Andy? The Sun quoting a French police officer watching a boat setting off as saying, our orders are to let them go. The Sun says that a British Airways passenger jet stalled over 4,000 feet above London in the most serious near miss in the UK for some years. The paper understands that the captain is grounded on stress leave after having to intervene to save the plane. A BA quoted as saying that it is insisting that the air accident investigation will be thorough and transparent. The Daily Telegraph are calling for, they're looking at the growing calls for England to boycott the next World Cup. Now, this comes after the FIFA president Gianni Infantino's plans to sell stakes in the competition to private investors. The paper says that if Infantino doesn't come to his senses, UEFA and the Football Association should withdraw from the organisation. Without their involvement, it said, there could be no World Cup worthy of the name. The Daily Mirror says that Infantino promised to clean up FIFA. Instead, it concludes that he risks just being known as the man who Americanised the World Cup and tried to sell football's crown jewels. And the last laugh, now that's the Times headline, as it reports the BBC is axing the comedy show Live at the Apollo after more than 20 years. Alongside leaving the Beeb is Blankety Blank and Celebrity Mastermind. Ditching much-loved shows, this is from a warning with the Daily Express, means that the BBC's future could become even more precarious. And those are national newspapers for Thursday.

0: Fortunes, Freedom Come, Freedom Go. Our commitment to play more of those songs you don't hear on the wireless. I think we're doing quite well today. 12:30 past 10. And news this morning that the body of a Scottish woman has been found inside a suitcase in an abandoned building in Greece. Police Scotland say they are liaising with Greek authorities after she was reportedly discovered by a homeless man in a district of Athens on the 18th of July. Elizabeth Jane Ross, who's aged 38, is thought to have travelled to Greece from Cyprus last month. That's according to the Greek state broadcaster ERT. Now, she's believed to have died between 5 and 7 days before she was found. Police in Greece say that the cause of death has not yet been determined as they're awaiting test results from their medical examiner. Now, Helena Smith is the Guardian's correspondent in Athens, saying that Ross is believed to have arrived in Greece about 2 weeks before her body was found. She said that she was found in a derelict building in downtown Athens, in an area that is booming full of Airbnbs. Ross saying that she had a family in Edinburgh and connections to Greece, staying with a friend in Athens before she disappeared. She also said that it would seem that somebody had control over her mobile phone after she died and was sending messages to distract the authorities and to close friends too, who were trying to track her down. Now, police in Greece say they are still awaiting further information from the British authorities regarding the body's identification. A spokesperson saying that further details have been requested about how and when she arrived in Greece, and more to the point, with whom. Independent local radio, the best sound in Britain.
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0: Fogel Sharkey and of course the Undertones and My Perfect Cousin. Bring this round to 16 and a half past 10 and, well, a little late, but some things are worth the wait. Time for us to head to Manchesterford.
1: Oh, is that you, Alf?
2: Well, who else has got a key to our house? Unless you've been sharing the coal, man, with your mate Betty Morris.
1: Oh, I am glad you're home.
2: Aye. Well, not just now, my sweet little sex toy. I've had a hard shift. Maybe after I've took me coat off, had a brew, and taken some mind-numbing drugs, I might just be able to summon up the courage.
1: What are you on about, Alf?
3: Mum?
1: Hush now, Billy, love. You just stop there and lie still.
2: What's he doing off school?
1: He went this morning, but they sent him home at dinner time, poorly. It's his throat. He's very sore and he's got a temperature.
3: Yeah. And I've lost my voice a bit and all, Dad.
2: Is that right, lad?
3: Yeah. I can't hardly talk.
2: Oh, thank you, God. Hey, breathe on your mum, son. It might be catching.
3: It hurts me.
1: It ain't funny, Alf. I've had the doctor out to him, and he says it's his tonsillitis back again. Only this time it's...

0: The ambulance will be ages yet, so you'll have time to brew up then. Bang the kettle on, Audrey.
1: Oh, is a brew all you can think about, Alf, at a time like this?
0: Well, now you mention it, a butter would go down well and all.
1: Oh, you've no compression, have you?
2: Mum, please don't have an argument.
0: Yes, you tell her, son. No need to be nasty, Audrey.
1: Well?
0: Look, I've just finished work. I've had nought to eat since 5:30 this morning, apart from a couple of corn dog butties. So it ain't a lot to ask, is it?
1: Oh, I'm sorry. I'm all of a fluster.
0: Well, the best thing you can do is do something to take your mind off it for a bit. So make me a brew and a butty to calm yourself down. I'm only thinking of you, love.
1: Yes, you're right, Alf. I'll do you a Prestam one.
2: Ain't fair. I can't even have nothing because my throat hurts me a dead lot.
1: Well, after your operation, they usually let you have an ice cream, love.
2: Do they?
1: It helps to soothe your throat and make you feel better.
2: Oh, can I have one now then to smooth my throat first?
1: No, love. I'm sorry, but the doctor did say that you're not allowed to have anything before you go in.
0: Move your legs up a bit, whinging Willie, so I can perch one of my cheeks on the edge of my chair that you just happened to have nicked.
1: Alf, love, be nice to him. He's a bit frightened.
2: Yeah, Dad.
0: Frightened? What of?
2: Of having my throat taken out.
0: Good God. Unfortunately, son, you won't be having your throat removed. So in a couple of days, you'll be back to being the noisy little sod you normally are.
2: Oh.
0: No, son. You're just having your little willy lopped off.
2: My willy? Oh, no.
1: Alf, don't tell him that.
2: I'm not going.
1: You'll be having a compulsion. Take a notice, Billy, love.
0: Hey, I'm not kidding, you know. At the back of your throat is a little willy thing dangling down. That's what they'll be taking out. You won't feel out.
1: Oh, they're here. And he hasn't even got his jammers ready.
2: I don't want to go.
1: Oh, will he be needing a towel and all? Only ours have all got holes in them. Except that one with hospital on it, and he can't take that, can he?
0: The kettle, Audrey.
1: Go and answer the door, Alf, while I sort Billy's things out.
0: Hey, what about me brew?
2: My throat don't even hurt me now, so tell the ambulance to go away, Dad.
0: Audrey.

Algie Brooks, band Sunshine Out of the Rain. Now, a 99-year-old care home resident in the southwest of Scotland has fulfilled a wish to show a cow at a local agricultural show one last time. Now, staff at the Belmont Care Centre in Stranraer, they put a post on social media about the former farmer Jackie Brown and his dream of the hope of being able to see it for just one last time. Now, it came to the attention of the organisers of the Stranraer show. They managed to organise for Jackie to come along to the farming event yesterday, and when he was there, he showed one of the Ayrshire cows, just as he'd done seemingly so many times in his pioneering career. Now, Stranraer show itself, marking its 180th edition this year, one of the many agricultural shows which are held across southern Scotland and beyond every single summer. Now, the events, well, they celebrate farming, rural life and local food too, and feature competitions when prized livestock is put on show and then judged. Jackie saying that the chance to be part of it all over again was more than a dream come true. He said that it's way beyond anything. He thought he'd never be able to show an Ayrshire cow again, and it has been unbelievable. Now, the opportunity all came about thanks to the efforts at the care centre to try and do something a little bit out of the ordinary for everybody who lives there. Yvonne Patterson is from the care centre, saying that she came up with the idea of wanting to do something special for each and every resident. Went in, spoke to Jackie for a bit, and asked if he had one wish, what would that be? And when I found out, I made it my business to make it happen. A bit of good news for a change, right here on the station that's got it all.

0: If they say I got a face for radio, I think he probably had to. I know, not the kindest thing to say, but man, it's true. Jimmy Nail and Love Don't Live Here Anymore.
1: From Radio News Hub, I'm Frankie Hairsine. Campaigners are warning that water supplies are being lost unnecessarily as half the country suffers with drought. Private companies have licenses to take trillions of litres of water out of rivers. Meanwhile, a number of properties have been evacuated after a large heathland fire in Suffolk. Over £8 billion is being put into nuclear submarines to boost Britain's defence and create jobs. Andy Burnham says security isn't just about what we build, but who builds it. And new data suggests elderly people are more likely to face long waits in A&E than younger patients.
0: Independent local radio. It's Thursday morning and it's been quite a summer with Wimbledon underway. Of course, the Commonwealth Games and who could mention, or who could at least forget mentioning, the World Cup. It's been, well, a bumper summer of sport, and to a degree it's also shone a light on the importance of grassroots sports clubs. Now, they're exactly the places that nurture the sports stars of the future. Now, it could be a football team feeding the incoming three Lions of the future, tennis clubs serving up Wimbledon superstars, or indeed cricket clubs helping people catch the bug for the game. And now, although these are of course the breeding grounds for eventual household names, experts are warning that whilst elite competitors benefit from support teams who kind of know everything about everything and make sure that they've got everything they need, grassroots athletes, volunteers and coaches are often left to navigate sports nutrition all on their own. Now, it comes as new research out reveals that over three quarters of people involved in those grassroots sports don't receive any advice at all from qualified sports nutritionists, and over 85% saying that there is a significant gap between the nutritional advice which is available to the pro athletes and exactly what they can say to amateur participants. Now, Get Pro Professional, they've partnered with the Nutrition Society to open applications for a third round of the Grassroots Sport Nutrition Grant. Now, we're joined this morning by Hannah Malloy, who's the Nutrition Manager at Danone North Europe, which includes, of course, the United Kingdom and Ireland. Hannah, good morning. Thanks for joining us today.
2: Good morning. How are you?
0: Oh, I'm fine, thanks. So can you tell us a little bit about the findings of this this survey?
2: Yeah, so I guess the key finding from the Get Pro Professional research was that there's a significant gap when it comes to nutrition support provided at grassroots sports clubs when you compare that to elite. What was encouraging, though, is that nutrition was seen to be a priority for grassroots athletes, and they genuinely want to learn more about nutrition. So there's a real opportunity to support grassroots clubs with qualified and evidence-based nutrition support.
0: So why is it that nutrition is important for grassroots sports teams?
2: So I think at any level of your sport, athletes of all level can benefit from nutrition, and actually a lot of the key sports nutrition principles that you'd apply at the elite level can also be applied at grassroots level. So things like fueling correctly and eating after exercise to support your recovery. Nutrition plays a really important role in supporting performance, recovery, and also long-term health. And this can all support enjoyment and ultimately participation in sport, which is really positive.
0: Now, could you tell us a bit more about this Get Pro Grassroots Sports Nutrition Grant? It's quite a mouthful, but I guess it helps a number of people. So could you tell us a bit about what it does and how you can apply for it?
2: Yeah, so the grant program is an initiative run with the Nutrition Society, and the whole aim is to increase access to evidence-based nutrition support in grassroots sports clubs. So the grant is for early career sports nutritionists to fund them to deliver nutrition projects with their local grassroots sports clubs or teams. So it not only benefits the club in terms of giving them access to evidence-based nutrition advice, which they wouldn't otherwise have access to, but it also supports the development of early career sports nutritionists, giving them experiences to really apply the knowledge and the theory they've learned at university in a real life community sports setting.
0: So this sports nutrition, is it about eating wisely, eating sensible things, or is it kind of a like an isotonic kind of thing where it's all very scientific?
2: So I think especially at grassroots level, sports nutrition is all about mastering the basics. So simply just knowing what to eat before and after exercise to fuel your performance and to recover well, and also just to support your overall long-term health and well-being. I think there's a lot of information online about sports nutrition, and it can be quite complex. So initiatives like the grant program, which give you access to a qualified sports nutritionist, can help grassroots athletes to cut through some of that noise online and actually apply some of the principles to their life. I think the kind of personalized piece is what's really valuable about working with a qualified sports nutritionist, because they can help to tailor nutrition advice to the individual club or to the sport and to their lifestyle.
0: So just to qualify then, this grant, is it available to individual athletes, or is it clubs themselves that you're hoping to hear from?
2: So the grants are available for sports nutritionists, for early career sports nutritionists, and the aim is for them to deliver nutrition advice to their local grassroots clubs. So
0: right.
2: What's really nice is that it benefits both the sports nutritionists, giving them practical experience, but also the clubs will benefit from nutrition education and support.
0: So these kind of people that might apply, what kind of thing would they be doing at the moment? Would they already have a job in this field, or might they just have an active interest in it at an amateur level?
2: So it's open to early career sports nutritionists that have a degree in sports nutrition or related field, having graduated in the last 10 years. So they might already be working with athletes, but they might have just graduated and they're really trying to get their foot in the door in terms of progressing with a career in sports nutrition.
0: Right. And if you are interested in this, is there a website where they can go to get some more information?
2: Yeah, so you can visit the Get Pro Professional website or the Nutrition Society website, and all the details about how to apply and the application process will be on there. The applications are open right now and they'll close at the end of September.
0: Brilliant stuff. Hannah Malloy, the Nutrition Manager at Danone UK, thanks ever so much for joining us today.
2: Great, thank you. Lovely speaking to you.

0: Nana Nana Rama band Love, Truth and Honesty, which is a bit like Fun, Love and Money, but cheaper. And probably a little bit more reliable, 20 minutes away from 11, which means we're getting ever so close to our retro chart. I know you're looking forward to that. You're on the edge of your seat. Speaking of seats, an American Airlines flight from Rome to Philadelphia had to be diverted to Dublin after six cabin crew members reported feeling rather unwell. The airline said that an unusual smell was believed to have come from an onboard oven. The affected crew and one passenger had to be checked out by medical teams. Nobody, though, required hospital treatment. And a pair of cricket pads, once belonging to the Frankenstein actor Boris Karloff, have been sent to Lord's. The horror film legend was a keen member of the Hollywood Cricket Club. Who knew? Alongside stars including David Niven, Cary Grant and Errol Flynn, a foundation created in his name. Now, this still supports cricket and performing arts projects in the States. Liverpool's new away kit has been dividing supporters after the team wore a white shirt with red shorts during its friendly against Wrexham. The design is reportedly inspired by the club's mid-80s strip, although some fans joked that the combination looked something more like Manchester United. And an Australian clothing retailer has been criticised over a baby bodysuit carrying the words emotionally available, as some parents say that the phrase belongs to a dating profile rather than kids' clothing, others dismissing it as a harmless joke. And finally, a new crazy golf venue featuring creepy characters, animatronics and comedy horror artwork. That's open at the Westgate in Oxford from Saturday. Now, Ted's Crazy Golf, it's got two nine-hole courses and a retro restaurant called the Deadbeat Diner, which replaces the former Junkyard Golf Club. The Deadbeat Diner, it could have been written for me. Let's have a look at the showbiz.
1: Harry Potter and the Cursed Child has celebrated its 10th anniversary. The play, a sequel to J.K. Rowling's seven-book series, debuted in the West End in 2016 and has since been seen by more than 2.5 million people. A total of 276 cast members have taken to the Palace Theatre stage over the last decade. Michael B. Jordan is to appear in the remake of The Thomas Crown Affair. The upcoming romantic heist film, which is a second remake of the 1968 original, sees Jordan stealing Vincent van Gogh's Sunflowers hit out next March. Ewan McGregor and Alan Cumming have joined the cast of Supernova, a theatre adaptation of Harry McQueen's 2020 hit film. The play features Sam and Tusker, a couple who've been together for 20 years, when one of them is diagnosed with early onset dementia. And tributes have poured in for the Oscar-winning Irish actor and musician Glenn Hansard. The man who wrote Falling Slowly from the musical and film Once died in a motorcycle accident in Dublin on Wednesday. Bruce Springsteen says he's heartbroken at the news.

0: Earth, Wind and Fire, and a little fantasy, which gets us through a Thursday morning, I suppose. Firefighters in Suffolk, and we mentioned this earlier, are still trying to contain a large wildfire. It all broke out on Dunwich Heath yesterday. A major incident has been declared, this due to the size and complexity of the blaze. Officials say that a coastal heathland area about the size of 14 football pitches is ablaze. Homes and a caravan park have been evacuated. Suffolk's Fire and Rescue Service are saying that thankfully no injuries have been reported so far. Fire Service also saying that there's no immediate risk to Sizewell B. Now that's the nuclear power station, which is around about 4 miles from the Heath, adding though that this is a dynamic situation and if anything changes, they will let us know. Other news, ongoing investment in nuclear submarines will protect Britain for decades to come and also support 47,000 jobs and apprenticeships. That's according to Prime Minister Andy Burnham. Now, speaking ahead of a visit to Barrow in Furness, where 4 new Dreadnought class submarines are being built, he's been saying that security is not only about what we build, it's also about who builds it and who benefits from it. Now, the project to replace existing nuclear submarines is going to receive £8 billion to support progress towards getting the new vessels ready for service. Conservative Shadow Defence Secretary James Cartledge welcoming progress on the submarine programme, but accusing Burnham of failing to commit to fully funded defence. Andy Burnham, though, says he wants to honour the UK's commitments on defence spending, including meeting a NATO target of spending 3.5% of national income by 2035. It's a happy birthday today to Kate Bush, a second track now.
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0: Kate Bush celebrating her 68th birthday today. She's our featured artist. That, our second track this morning. Still one more to come between now and home time today. Army Dreamers. Time to head stateside.
1: It's time for more malicious gossip.
2: I'm Peter Reynolds, and this is your LA Spins Minute. The final concert in Jay-Z's three-day Yankee Stadium residency was marred by hours-long delays due to hordes of fans breaking through security and forcing the Bronx venue into lockdown. Yeah. Thousands of fans were waiting outside, and Jay-Z didn't take the stage until 12:15 a.m. Going to work the following morning must have been fun. Sally Hudson was one of the most popular characters on the hit comedy The Office, which aired from 2005 to 2013 and is syndicated around the world. Actor Leslie David Baker, who played the deadpan, pretzel-loving Stanley, has become the co-owner of a new honey-baked ham location in Sherman Oaks. If you're in town and love ham, go to Baker's new office. I'm Peter.

another classic from The Jam, and fans of the Beatles at the time, I can remember they were all up at arms saying that it was a bit too similar to Taxman for their liking. Whether that's true or not, or maybe just inspired, we never did get to find out. A retro chart on its way after the news, getting us there back to 1979 with ABBA.

0: Water supplies are depleting when they perhaps shouldn't be. That's what campaigners are warning as half the country is plunged into drought. Environmental charity River Action say billions of litres is lost to leaks and trillions to private companies taking it from rivers, aquifers and lakes. They're calling for a review into licences and for the government to ensure there's a fully funded water resilience plan. Erica Popplewell is their spokesperson.
1: And how we can be more efficient with the water that does fall and really hold water companies to account for the leakage instead of relying on households to cut demand through things like hosepipe bans, which really detrimentally impacts so many households.
0: An Environment Agency spokesperson says the licenses are reviewed regularly. Meanwhile, there's been almost double the number of deaths caused by heat waves so far this year than in last summer. That's according to the UK Health Security Agency. They reported 2,877 heat-associated deaths during the heat waves in May and June this year. The UK HSA say the figure's already approaching the annual record from 2022. Over £8 billion will be invested in nuclear submarines, with the new HMS Dreadnought set to be up and running by the 2030s. Some of the money will also go towards Britain's second new boat. Prime Minister Andy Burnham says keeping the country safe is the government's first responsibility. It'll also form a part of a scheme to tackle youth unemployment, adding it'll support 47,000 jobs. Elderly people are more likely to face long waits in A&E than younger patients. According to data, more than a fifth are waiting over 12 hours. Analysis by the NAFWD Trust think tank shows how elderly and frail patients aged 81 and over are often worse affected by issues such as corridor care. Mark Dayan is their spokesperson.
2: It really underlines the depth of the problem the NHS has in being able to have beds free to put emergency patients into. Even as we've got a bit better at arranging GP appointments, arranging planned hospital appointments, that ability to admit somebody to hospital in an emergency, particularly patients with those, really is just not recovering.
0: And it's been reported Eddie Howe's left Newcastle United. The 48-year-old spent nearly 5 years at St James's Park, delivering the club's first major trophy in 70 years. From Radio News Hub, I'm Frankie Hersine.
3: At the third stroke, it will be

3 minutes past 11. A very good morning. Welcome along. It's the Retro Chat Thursday, the 30th of July. Today, back to 1977, counting down the top 10 and playing the top 5 as it was on this very day. And this week then, a climb of 10 places. Last week at 20, this week up to 10 for Lionel Richie and the Commodores. And easy. Also on its way up, 9 places to 9, Rita Coolidge and We're All Alone. And the Alessi Brothers up 1 place at 8 with Oh Laurie. Dropping down 1 last week at 6, this week down to 7 for Gladys Knight and the Pips and Baby Don't Change Your Mind. And we're oh so pretty vacant, a climb of 1 at 6 for the Sex Pistols. Moving into the top 5 and a drop of 3 places for Hot Chocolate, So You Win Again.

just round to 8 minutes past 11. It is Hot Chocolates dropping down three places in our retro chart, number five, and So You Win Again. Now, after all the calamity of losing retro chart yesterday, we've managed to get normal service back today, and a climb of one place this day, 1977, for the Brotherhood of Man this week. It's number five.

Climbing one place in our retro chart this day, 1977, it was The Tale of Angelo from the Brotherhood of Man, and also on its way up, a climb of one place for Emerson, Lake and Palmer.

0: Emerson, Lake and Palmer. Bad and Funfair for the Common Man. That's you and me sorted then. This week, number 3 in our retro chart. Now, the way, as children of the 70s, we used to learn things was from songs. And for some reason, this band were the ones that seemed to do an awful lot of the teaching. Teaching is all about history, from the legend of Rasputin to the great country of Belfast. Yeah, don't ask. This week, though, a climb of one place. It's Ma Baker. It's
1: number 2.
2: Freeze, I'm Ma Baker. Put your hands in the air. 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

0: based on a true story. The only difference is the original woman was called Ma Barker. For some reason, they thought Baker sounded better in the song. There it was then, number two in our retro chart from this day back in 1977. Before the number one, let's go back and look at the story so far.
1: The top 10 countdown.
0: This week at 10, a climb of 10 for the Commodores, and they are easy. Rita Coolidge up 9 at 9, We Are All Alone. And Alessie, a climb of one place at 8, and Oh Laurie. This week's number 7, Gladys Knight and the Pips, Baby Don't Change Your Mind. And a climb of one place for the Sex Pistols at 6, and Pretty Vacant. Into the top 5, at 5, a drop of 3 for Hot Chocolate, So You Win Again. And at 1 at 4 for the Brotherhood of Man and Angelo. The Fanfare for the Common Man, Emerson, Lake and Palmer, this week's number 3. A climb of one place for Boney M at 2 and Ma Baker. And still clinging on to the top spot, that unique sound, Giorgio Moroder, Donna Summer, I Feel.

such a revolutionary sound and signposting the way that music was going to be made in the future, entirely composed on synthesizer. The only real thing in there was Donna Summer.

Number one across the United Kingdom this very day, back in 1977. And that's our retro chart over and done with for this Thursday morning. Back tomorrow for the final time this week, when we do it all over again after the news headlines tomorrow. What will the year be? Well, not only can I not tell you, I haven't the faintest idea. It's 11:25, time then for your 11's break.

0: What a classic. 1978 for that one. It was one of their earlier hits. They started off, of course, with Take That to the Bank, and there they were. Why am I getting mixed up with Shalimar now? It wouldn't be the first time. Independent local radio Thursday morning. It's Odyssey and the Native New Yorker.
1: From Radio News Hub, I'm Frankie Hairsine. Campaigners are warning that water supplies are being lost unnecessarily as half the country suffers with drought. Private companies have licenses to take trillions of litres of water out of rivers. Meanwhile, a number of properties have been evacuated after a large Heathland fire in Suffolk. Over £8 billion is being put into nuclear submarines to boost Britain's defence and create jobs. Andy Burnham says security isn't just about what we build, but who builds it. And new data suggests elderly people are more likely to face long waits in A&E than younger patients. Yeah.

quite an unusual and rather brave choice to sample a country and western classic in a song. There it was, though, from 1988, Con Can. And, I beg your pardon, fast approaching 25 minutes away from 12, a final look at the national newspapers today, Daily Telegraph. Now, they're leading this morning on pressure facing the Football Association. Now, this comes over FIFA's plans to sell a stake in the commercial rights to competitions, including the World Cup. European football chiefs are holding emergency talks with a potential boycott amongst the many options reportedly being discussed. Both the iNewspaper and the Metro focusing on the drought being declared across more than half of England following the exceptionally dry and hot weather. People being urged to take shorter showers and reduce water use, with July on course to become one of the driest on record. The Daily Mirror leading on the terrible story of four mothers whose babies' ashes were amongst those being mishandled by the disgraced funeral director Robert Bush. Now, he's pleaded guilty to a total of 67 offences. That includes 30 counts of preventing a lawful and decent burial, with families describing the devastating effect of not knowing what happened to their loved ones. The Daily Mail today reporting that hundreds of people attempted to cross the Channel in small boats on Wednesday. This was just one day after the Prime Minister Andy Burnham said that the government's approach seemed to be working. Official arrival figures have not yet been published when that particular paper went to print. The Sun newspaper also focusing on the Channel crossings, claiming that a flotilla carrying as many as 1,000 people was heading towards Britain on Wednesday. The figure was an estimate rather than a confirmed official total. The Times. Now, they're reporting that some metro mayors are considering tax rebates for residents if they receive new fiscal powers under planned devolution reforms. The proposal could allow mayors to retain a greater share of locally generated tax revenue, although the details have yet to be formally announced. The Guardian newspaper today reporting that the convicted fraudster George Cottrell transferred more than $2 million to his mother shortly before she made a donation to Reform back in 2024. Police are currently investigating possible breaches of political donation laws. Reform UK deny any wrongdoing. The Financial Times, they're leading on the US Federal Reserve keeping interest rates unchanged. Now, the decision came despite pressure for a change as policymakers continue to assess inflation, energy prices, and the wider economy. Daily Express leading on Dame Esther Ranson's disappointment after the Prime Minister said that another debate on assisted dying should wait until after social and palliative care have been improved. Campaigners, though, remain divided over whether reforms should be delayed. Finally this morning, the Daily Star focusing on comments made by Martin Frizzell, whose wife Fiona Phillips had been diagnosed with Alzheimer's. This was back in 2022. Now, he said yesterday that the Prime Minister's plans to reform social care have given their family some hope, although he says questions do remain how a better system could actually be funded. Andy Lloyd's Morning Show. Now, cloudy and patchy rain this morning, moving southeastwards right across England and Wales. Now, a little less warm today than it has been. Elsewhere, a little fresher with more by way of sunshine, although it is going to be quite windy across Scotland with blustery showers tonight. Now, patchy rain giving a few early evening showers across the southeast of England. Clear periods elsewhere with some cloud and quite breezy in the north and the northwest with some showers. Now, as we head into Friday, mostly dry in the south and the southeast with some warm spells of sunshine. Quite cooler, though, with a breeze towards the north and the northwest and a scattering of showers. Top temperatures this morning, highs of 27 Celsius in London. We've got 10 for Glasgow, 21 degrees in Birmingham. Cardiff, highs of 22 for you today. Derry, 18. Sheffield, 20. Newcastle, 20. Liverpool, right across Merseyside, 19 degrees this morning.

Jackson, and of course the original version of the song covered and brought to international acclaim by the Jackson 5, although they kind of rebranded as the Jacksons. It was rather hard to keep up with so many Jacksons and so little time, and blame it on the boogie. Now let's have a look what's trending on social media this morning. Glenn Hansard, now that trending following the sudden death of the Oscar-winning Irish singer-songwriter in a motorcycle crash in Dublin. The 56-year-old, best known perhaps as the frontman of The Frames, tributes been paid by musicians including Bono, Bruce Springsteen and Ed Sheeran. Jared Leto is trending after a BBC documentary featured allegations of sexual misconduct from four women. Now, this relating to incidents that they say that happened when they were teenagers. The actor and the 32nd Demands frontman denies the allegations, saying that he's never sexually assaulted anyone. Liverpool and Wrexham, now they're trending after meeting in a pre-season friendly at the Yankee Stadium in New York. Liverpool winning 1-0, although a second half goal from the teenager, or from a teenager at least, with both clubs using the game to test players before their new domestic season. Tom Chadbourne, now he's an actor trending following news of his death at the age of 80, best known for appearances in Doctor Who, Game of Thrones. He was also in Peep Show and the James Bond film Casino Royale, a career spanning more than 50 years. The FIFA World Cup VAR review, now that's trending after football's rulemakers reportedly acknowledged that the system was used incorrectly on two occasions during the tournament. Supporters revisiting disputed penalties, red cards, handballs and disallowed goals as the debate over VAR continues. Tottenham and Sydney Football Club are trending after Spurs won their pre-season friendly on penalties. The match finished 1-1 after one of their players scored from a free kick before Spurs won the shootout 4-2. DBSA trending finally after announcing that photographs will be introduced during MOT tests from Monday. Now around about 2,500 garages are receiving access during the first phase, allowing testers to upload an image of the vehicle being examined in a bid to tackle fraudulent certificates. That's just one of the stories making the news this morning.

0: the best songs to come out of 1974, Sheila Ferguson and the 3 Degrees. When will I see you again? At 12 minutes away from 12, let's have a look at the sports news for this Thursday lunchtime.
1: Andy Lloyd, Sports Report.
0: Well, let's play a jingle about the sports news instead. It's far more dynamic than actually doing the sports news. Or am I just trying to blag for the fact that I mucked it up? It wouldn't be the first time.
2: It's reported that Eddie Howe is set to leave Newcastle United after almost 5 years in charge. The Magpies finished 12th in the Premier League last season, faced two major departures this summer in Anthony Gordon and Sandro Tonali, and lost 4-1 to Championship side Bristol City in a friendly last night. Howe secured the club's first major silverware in 70 years, winning the Carabao Cup in 2025. Derek McInnes has appointed summer signing and his old Hearts player Lawrence Shankland as the new Rangers captain.
3: We're still quite a young dressing room. He knows the club. Obviously, he's not long in before me, but he knows the club in terms of being a Glasgow boy and supporting the club. He knows what's expected of him and me and the team this season. So, obviously, I've got a strong relationship, which always helps.
2: Cricket and former New Zealand captain Stephen Fleming is expected to be appointed as England Test coach after the sacking of Brendan McCullum. He was fired earlier this month following a string of poor results and several off-field incidents. And Saltburn Cricket Club have suspended the player accused of cheating in the viral clicking scandal.

Robbie Williams doing his thing from Take That to doing adverts on the telly for cat food. Oh, how the mighty have fallen. Let me entertain you.

How brilliant is that? Third and final track from Kate Bush today, back to 79 and wow. And played that one especially because it's her birthday today. And that brings us to an end of our programme for Thursday. Thanks ever so much for your company for the last 3 hours. Back tomorrow for Friday morning. Yep, the weekend awaits. Weather sounds and feels like it's going to be a little more temperate, so less ice cream and perhaps a bit of a walk in the park towards the news then with this.

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2: From the Sky News Centre at midday, almost 3,000 deaths in England during the heat waves in May and June are linked to the extreme hot weather. Temperatures topped 37.7 Celsius last month. It comes as 90 firefighters are battling to contain a wildfire on the Suffolk coast where a major incident's been declared. Homes and a caravan park near Dunwich Heath have been evacuated. National Farmers Union President Tom Bradshaw expects his members are involved in trying to put out the flames like with past wildfires.
3: Farmers came to the rescue. They were the fourth emergency service that were there supporting the fire brigade. And we've got to recognise the role of farmers within those communities and being there for when we're needed. And, you know, we don't expect any reward for it. We just get on and do our jobs.
2: Half of England is in drought. Three migrants have died while trying to reach the UK on a small boat. They were found on a vessel off the coast of Dunkirk this morning. Channel crossings have picked up in recent days, with the weather bringing calm seas. The Defence Secretary says he can't commit to Britain spending 3% of its GDP on the armed forces by 2030 until the money is in place. West Streeting's warned the UK could face higher borrowing costs if that happens. His predecessor, John Healey, resigned over a shortfall in funding before being appointed Chancellor. Conservative MP Tom Tugendhat says there's no excuse for failure now.
4: We're waiting for John Healey, the Chancellor, to answer a letter written by John Healey, the Defence Secretary, only a few months ago. And, you know, if John can't answer John's letter, then frankly, who can, really? I mean, it needs to be answered.
2: As widely expected, the Bank of England has kept the cost of borrowing on hold. The base rate of interest remains unchanged at 3.75%. And an Amazon delivery drone has crashed into a garden in County Durham. The tech giant says no one was injured in the incident in Darlington yesterday. And that's the latest from the Sky News Centre. I'm Tanya Snuggs.
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6: Hello. After a rather cloudy start, we expect skies to clear, leaving it mostly fine. Feeling much fresher with gentle winds and a maximum temperature for the day of 25 degrees Celsius. Looking forward to tomorrow, we expect to hold on to the fresher feel, with it staying largely dry and some warm sunshine at times.
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1: HGVs have four zones around them where their visibility is limited. 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Search Know the Zones, National Highways.
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0: 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It's the A to Z of Pop Trivia Challenge.
1: Hello there, it's Richard Smith here with another A to Z of Pop Trivia Challenge for you. And I'm looking for the answer to the following question. Which H took the song Boogie Nights into the charts during 1977? So that's which H took the song Boogie Nights into the charts during 1977? Okay, your time's up. Did you get it? Well, the answer is Heatwave.
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1: One of the first records I ever bought, that. Well, that's all for now, but please do join me again soon here on your favourite station for the A to Z of Pop. And I'll see you later. Do take care. Ta-ra!
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1: From the Sky News Centre at 1. While wildfires in Spain and France are coming under control, a major incident's been declared in Suffolk, where 90 firefighters are battling a large blaze on the coast. Crews say they expect it to take up to 48 hours to put out. A holiday park's among properties evacuated near Dunwich Heath. Chris Bowden was among those told to leave the area last night. He says fire crews have their work cut out.
2: Not only is there a lot of dry ground and a lot of fuel, but it's very difficult to get access to a lot of it's just through bridleways and footpaths. Luckily for nature, we have the largest herd of red deer in England at this site. The deer were off the site before the fire services even. They knew what was happening.
1: Meanwhile, heat waves in May and June caused nearly 3,000 deaths in England. The UK Health Security Agency says that's a significant jump on the 1,500 excess deaths recorded last summer. The Bank of England's kept the cost of borrowing unchanged, with the base rate of interest remaining at 3.75%. That had been widely expected despite the on-off war in Iran impacting energy prices. Our economics and data editor, Ed Conway, says markets are pricing in unchanged rates.
3: That is quite a different story from the story that it looked like only a few months ago, when a lot of people thought at this point the bank is going to be raising interest rates. They might have to do it in the following months as well. Well, at the moment that is not the case.
1: Downing Street's hoping a more than £8 billion investment in nuclear submarines will boost national security and economic growth at home. But the Defence Secretary's not confirming if Britain will spend 3% of its GDP on the armed forces by 2030. Joe Root's returning as England Test captain, replacing Ben Stokes. He'll work alongside New Zealand's Stephen Fleming, who's been appointed the national side's head coach. And Sir Paul McCartney has been shortlisted for the Mercury Prize for the first time. Others hoping to win the award for Best Album include Olivia Dean, Ray and Florence and the Machine. That's the latest. I'm Tanya Snuggs.
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5: Days ice for you today, 25 degrees Celsius. Any showers dying out this evening. Minimum temperatures overnight of 9 degrees Celsius. And into Friday with a dry, bright start for you. Some patchy cloud in the north. Sunshine turning hazy into the afternoon, but feeling warm in the sunny spells. Maximum temperature, 23 degrees Celsius.
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7: More than 340,000 people across the UK are living with bronchiectasis, making it one of the country's most common chronic lung conditions. Yet many of us have never heard of it. Left untreated, it can be life-threatening. And deaths from it have increased by 40% over the past decade. A new report warns that delays in diagnosis and unequal access to specialist care are leaving patients sicker, increasing avoidable visits to A&E and placing an ever-growing unnecessary burden on the NHS. Here to highlight what bronchiectasis is Professor Tony D'Souza, Professor of Pulmonary Medicine at Newcastle-upon-Tyne Hospital's NHS Foundation Trust.
8: It's an umbrella term. It basically means a combination of a widened airway on a CT scan with somebody that's coughing up more mucus and phlegm. It's almost like the business class upgrade of bronchitis that never really goes away. And the confusing thing a lot of people have is that patients with asthma, which affects 1 in 10 of us, and COPD that affects nearly 1.5 million people in the UK, can also have this condition. So you can have the symptoms of asthma and COPD and they get a bit worse, and then that leads to us thinking, oh, there's some bronchiectasis here as well.
7: Tony, why do you think awareness of it is so low?
8: It's been very much a neglected condition. There hasn't really been a clear focus on it in terms of research. Asthma and COPD, really common and important conditions, have quite rightly had attention. But also I think it's because we really didn't understand the condition well. We used to think predominantly it was a condition where you were prone to infections, which patients are, or increasingly recognising inflammation and abnormalities of this thing called the microbiome, with a little community of bacteria that live in our gut. We have similar ones in the lung. They become abnormal and irritated. So we've only learned some of those other areas fairly recently. So it's definitely behind the curve.
9: What are the risk factors?
8: It can affect anybody at any age. So if you're born premature and had severe lung infection as a child, you're at risk of that. There are some genetic causes. And one of the sort of confusing things is that the genetic condition called cystic fibrosis that people are aware of, effectively, they have bronchiectasis in their lung and other conditions outside it. You can get it because it runs in families. And then, as I mentioned, that you can see it in patients with asthma and COPD. But other conditions that are put you at risk are where there's uncontrolled inflammation or abnormal immunity. So rheumatoid arthritis is more likely to have bronchiectasis as a complication in the lung. People with inflammatory bowel disease like Crohn's or ulcerative colitis. And we also see it in people with swallowing difficulties. If your swallow's abnormal, you inhale bacteria into your lung, then you're at risk of that. So quite a really broad range. And if you have immunodeficiencies as well, you could see how that would play into the system. So quite a lot of causes. So clinics are always interesting and challenging because there's a bit of detective work to be done.
9: You talk there about detective work. Is there a delay in diagnosis because clinicians think of more prominent conditions first?
8: Yeah, that's a brilliant question. Lots of patients talk about a really long delay. I understand why that would happen. My suggestion is that we take a pragmatic overview. If you have cough, wheeze and phlegm, it's very reasonable to assume that could be asthma or COPD. But if you're not responding, or if you've got really high volumes of mucus, more than a sort of tablespoonful a day, then you should start to ask the question, could this be something else? And do I need to get a scan or referred for something else?
9: Give me a brief overview of this new report by the Bronchiectasis Policy Network UK that you're chair of, and what you're calling for.
8: The report was about how we felt that bronchiectasis had been left behind. It's a multidisciplinary team, including physios, nurses, patients, and consultant colleagues. And what we found was that we actually have quite a lot of the tools to give good bronchiectasis care in the NHS, but they're not being applied consistently, and patients are suffering as a consequence of that. What would be fantastic is that we were included in national quality standards, that we were considered as part of the shift from hospital to community, so making healthcare more accessible to patients. Because at the two bookends of it, if you've got early mild disease, that can cause quite a lot of concern and consternation. Actually, with good basic care, we can get people feeling great and on a steady path. And at the other end, the more severe patients, some of those more severe patients have really quite bad outcomes. So the middle group are the people that we want to obviously shift to the left and keep them well. And the group to the right, we really want to get them sorted out, aggressive therapy as well as possible. And I don't think we've cracked that yet. So working together with patient stakeholders, funders and organisations is really a key for me.
9: My grateful thanks to Professor Tony D'Souza. 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
1: The sun was shining. The dogs were quacking. All was well as Derek Jones stubbed out his lunchtime cigarette on the ground and put his rubbish in the bin. On his way back to work, he suddenly felt terribly guilty. But why? What had he done? He was racking his brains, and then he saw it. A duck pointing angrily at his discarded cigarette butt. You don't think you're a litterer, but cigarette butts are rubbish. If you smoke, bin your butts. Keep Britain tidy.
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4: It was just another day. 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He'd let his speed creep a little too high as he approached a bend. 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Don't let your speed creep.
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1: From the Sky News Centre at 2, a wildfire around the size of 140 football pitches is burning close to a nuclear power plant in Suffolk, triggering a major incident and the evacuation of nearby residents. Holiday Park guests who were told to leave have described the sight of flames and smoke as horrific. The fire is still developing, but we're told the risk to the Sizewell site is low. John Lacey is the area's chief fire officer.
2: We're not expecting the wind direction to change to push the fire towards Sizewell C or B. B is the main concern, but the big building site is also a priority for us. The terrain and land between us, the fire, and Sizewell B and C means that it's not a significant fire spread concern.
1: A mum and her boyfriend have been jailed for a combined 50 years for the murder of her 2-year-old daughter, Isabel Welsh, in Teesside. 22-year-old the Harrison Simpsons also been convicted of sexual assault. The cost of borrowing is unchanged, with interest rates held at 3.75%. Three of the nine members of the group who decide on policy voted to increase the rate over uncertainty caused by the war in Iran. Bank of England Governor Andrew Bailey explains the conflict's economic impact.
3: The situation in the Middle East remains volatile, and as a result, so do global energy prices. Oil prices in the 5 months since the conflict began have on average been almost 50% higher than in the months before it. And higher global energy prices will push up on inflation over the coming months.
1: A Scottish woman whose body was found in a suitcase in Athens has been identified as 38-year-old Elizabeth Jane Ross. She was discovered by a homeless man in the Greek capital nearly 2 weeks ago. FIFA's planning to speed up the launch of its World Cup spin-off. The sport's governing body wants to bank £3 billion by October, despite members being told of a consultation ahead of a final decision. And Eddie Howe's left Newcastle. It's understood a process is now underway at the Premier League side to find a new head coach. That's the latest. I'm Stevie Shillinglaw.
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5: Days ice for you today, 25 degrees Celsius. Any showers dying out this evening. Minimum temperatures overnight of 9 degrees Celsius. And into Friday with a dry, bright start for you. Some patchy cloud in the north. Sunshine turning hazy into the afternoon, but feeling warm in the sunny spells. Maximum temperature, 23 degrees Celsius.
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7: Hello and welcome to the chart show. I'm Ray Oxley and today we're looking at the top 20 from the weekend in the 18th of October 1986. And in number 20, it's a rise of 8 places for Julian Cope and his only top 20 hit.

Julian Cope and World Shut Your Mouth at 20. And in 19, there's a drop of 6 places for hip-hop group Run DMC and their second single.

Walk This Way from Run DMC at 19, and it's a drop of 7 places to 18 for Jermaine Stewart, an ex-dancer from the American TV show Soul Train, with his debut and biggest selling single.

Jermaine Stewart and We Don't Have to Take Our Clothes Off at 18. While at 17, there's a rise of two places for Huey Lewis and the News, and an American number one, Stuck With You.

the Chart Show with Ray Oxley, looking at the top 20 from the 18th of October 1986, the year that saw Brian Keenan and John McCarthy taken hostage in Beirut. Halley's Comet returned after 76 years, and portable phones were first introduced despite being the size of a briefcase. And in the charts at 16, to Non-Mover for Amazulu and a cover of a Bobby Bloom hit from 1970.

Montego Bay from Amazulu peaking at 16, while at 15 it's a drop of three places for Orchestral Maneuvers in the Dark, their 17th single, and a track from their album The Pacific Age.

Orchestral Maneuvers in the Dark at 15 with Forever Live and Die. And it's up three places at 14 for Marty Webb and the Simon May Orchestra and the theme from the TV show Howard's Way.

ways there from Marty Webb at 14, and there's a rise of five places at 13 for Cyndi Lauper and a platinum American number one. You

It's the weekend and the 18th of October 1986 on the Chart Show with Ray Oxley. In the year that we'd have watched Hannah and Her Sisters, Heartbreak Ridge and Highlander at the cinema. And it's down four places at number 11 for the Eurythmics and their 15th chart hit. Yeah!

Born in My Side from the Eurythmics at 11, while there's a drop of two places at 10 for Norwegian group A-ha's fifth single, I've Been Losing You.

We're in the top 10 for the 18th of October 1986 on the chart show with Ray Oxley. In the year that the world welcomed Charlotte Church, Lady Gaga, Usain Bolt and Amir Khan. And we said goodbye to Phil Lynott, James Cagney and Harold Macmillan. And in the charts at number 9, it's a leap of 11 places for American all-female group The Bangles and an American number 1.

Suburbia from the Pet Shop Boys at number 8, and at 7 there's a jump of 12 places for Cliff Richard and Sarah Brightman, and a song from the musical Phantom of the Opera. No.

Richard and Sarah Brightman and All I Ask of You at number 7. Meanwhile at 6, there's a drop of 3 places for the Communards featuring Jimmy Somerville and a cover of a Harold Melvin and the Blue Notes hit from 1975, which was a chart topper on both sides of the Atlantic.

Don't Leave Me This Way from the Communards at number 6. Last week's number 9 goes up to 5 for Status Quo's 34th chart hit in the Army Now.

It's the Chart Show with Ray Oxley from the 18th of October 1986. And there's a rise of one place for Paul Simon at 4 and a track from his Graceland album.

Paul Simon and You Can Call Me Al, peaking at number 4. Last week's number 2 drops to 3 for Essex group Five Stars' biggest selling single. You're my

Rain or Shine from 5 Star at number 3. Last week's number 1 drops to 2 for Madonna, and a song which dealt with her feelings for her then-husband Sean Penn.

Madonna and True Blue at number 2. This has been The Chart Show with Ray Oxley from the weekend in the 18th of October, 1986. Join me again when we'll relive the musical memories from another year. I'll leave you with the number 1 for the last of 3 weeks for Nick Berry and a song featured in EastEnders, Every Loop.

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1: From the Sky News Centre at 3, a wildfire the size of around 140 football pitches is burning close to a nuclear power plant in Suffolk. Aerial footage shows a blanket of smoke over a very dry Dunwich Heath. Hundreds of residents have been evacuated from their homes. Crews don't think the wind will push flames towards the Sizewell site. Prime Minister Andy Burnham's been kept updated.
2: We got the situation under close monitoring. I'm receiving regular updates. It is a very serious incident. I will make sure that Suffolk Fire and Rescue Service have all of the support, the mutual aid from other services that they need.
1: A man's been jailed for sexually assaulting and murdering his partner's two-year-old daughter on Teesside last September. Harrison Simpson will serve at least 28 years behind bars, while the child's mother, also convicted of murder, has been given a minimum of 22 years. The body of a Scottish woman who was found in a suitcase in Athens has been identified. Greek media is reporting the 38-year-old Elizabeth Jane Ross met up with friends 3 days before her disappearance. The Bank of England's held the cost of borrowing at 3.75%. It says inflation's fallen further than expected. The Mercury Prize shortlist's been announced. Debbie Ridgard reports.
3: Reminders of my past.
4: He might be 84 and have an extensive back catalogue, but Sir Paul's never been in the running for a Mercury Prize until now. The Boys of Dungeon Lane is one of 12 nominees for the award, which celebrates the year's best UK and Irish album. Just come be the man I need. Olivia Dean's among those returning to the shortlist, as do Florence and the Machine and former winners Dave and Suede. The winner will be announced in Newcastle in October.
1: And FIFA is planning to speed up the launch of its World Cup spin-off. It wants to bank £3 billion by October, despite members being told of a consultation ahead of a final decision. That's the latest. I'm Stevie Shillinglaw.
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6: Days ice for you today, 25 degrees Celsius. Any showers dying out this evening. Minimum temperatures overnight of 9 degrees Celsius. And into Friday with a dry, bright start for you. Some patchy cloud in the north. Sunshine turning hazy into the afternoon, but feeling warm in the sunny spells. Maximum temperature, 23 degrees Celsius.
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So there was your link there from John Wayne, his Big Leggy. Of course, he was a cowboy, wasn't he? To Rhinestone Cowboy, that song from 1975. Another quiz question for you then. Who was it with that song? What was the name of the fella? And somehow, we're going to get to ABBA.

0: from the album of the same name in 1980, that's ABBA and Super Trooper then.
1: Tim Cooper, The Red Thread.
0: So, Rhinestone Cowboy, that was Glenn Campbell. Now, Campbells are famous for making soup. It's a Super Trooper. Soup to Super. Well done if you got that one. Didn't suppose you did.

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5: It does indeed. Sometimes things are sensible, often the tenuous, often the crazy. And you work them out from one song to the next. Just an excuse to play songs you want to play. So we started Westlife, World of Our Own, ending up at Kylie and Shocked on our musical journey, where every song connects. And you work them out.

I told you who they were. That's going to help you to our second track in the Red Thread. So who have we got coming up this hour then? Coldplay on the way, Betty Boo, Republica as well pretty soon. So from that group then, from Islands...

Vanessa played Madonna tracks from 2003 from the album of the same name, American Life. So we went from Westlife, World of Our Own, to American Life. A simple link. It's going to stay that way next then. Coming soon though, our Cooper Classic Tenuous Link. So from American Life, yes.

That's got to be the easiest thing we've ever done from a Don American Life to Party in the USA. Do I need to explain? Probably not. Miley Cyrus, that was then, from 2009, from her album Time of Our Lives. So, our next link then, Party in the USA. What's the name of this band? I'm trying to drop you a hint. It's the Red Threads.

0: That's ready to go. As you might have guessed, what was the name of the group, though? The song from 1997, Republica, they were. And that was the basis of our link then from Miley Cyrus' party in the USA. Republican Party is one of the political parties in America, of course. So that was our link. Well done if you got that one. Our next one...
1: Slightly silly.
0: It is. So, ready to go. This is not our tenuous one, but it's pretty silly. Can you work it out? Ready to go.

0: Best song ever. That's One Direction then. The band came out the X Factor, didn't they? So best song ever from Republica and Ready to Go. Well, Ever Ready, the Batteries, was our link there from Ready to Go to best song ever. I know, you can't believe it. That's not our tenuous one, our Cooper Classic tenuous thing. That's coming pretty soon. Next, though, from best song ever to a Greek Eurovision winner, the Red Threads. That's heard in Greece, so if you're in Greece, hope you appreciate our next song. It is the Red Threads, where every song connects. From best song ever, then.
1: Tim Cooper, the Red Thread.
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0: Helena Paparou, hope I got that one right, from 2005. That was the Eurovision winner of that year for Greece. So from best song ever, the best song gets to number one. That was our link then. It is the red thread. Every song connects. It's a tenuous one then. Can you work this one out? Helena Paparou, my number one, to Charlotte Church and Crazy Chick. Can you work it out? Here goes.
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0: Charlotte Church from Issues and Tissues. No, Tissues and Issues. Get it right, eh? From 2005, that's the album. Charlotte Church, what was that? Cooper Classic, Tenuous Link, Elena Papazou and My Number One. She was a Eurovision winner, as I told you, in 2005. Now, that contest was held in Kiev. Chicken Kiev is obviously something you can eat. from chicken to chick, crazy chick. I can't believe it myself. That was her tenuous one. So in six songs, you're going to be Kylie then and Shocked on our musical journey from the 90s up to the present day. So Charlotte Church then. Where can we go from there?
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3: 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Can you work out how? Every song connects to the next on the Red Thread.

1990, that's George Michael, number 6 in the UK with that one, is 7th number 1 in America though, from 1990, so just gets in this hour of the red thread, because it's 90s to the present day. So, Charlotte Church, wasn't it? Crazy chick from church to praying. You got that link, I'm sure you did, every song connects. You'll get this link as well, this is fairly sensible. Well, if you know the title of the song anyway, it's Coldplay on the Red Threads.

Lovely song connects on the red thread. So from Praying for Time, use a clock to find the time. Of course, that's Clocks from 2003. I did mention the band, didn't I? Sure I did. That's going to help you to our next song. Elton John and Dua Lipa on the red threads.

0: That's a medley then of four songs written by Elton John and Bernie Taupin, and that's compilation, if you like, from 2021. So we went from Coldplay and Clocks to that one, Cold Hearts. Yes, indeed. A bit of cold being our link there then. So it is the Red Thread, where every song connects. Get in touch with the show. It's redthreadtim@gmail.com. Gonna say hello to Dan, who got in touch. He liked some of the links and can't believe some of us.
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2: From the Sky News Centre at 4, firefighters in Suffolk say a wildfire the size of around 140 football pitches is still developing, but they don't expect flames to reach a nearby nuclear power plant. Sizewell B's monitoring its spread, but is operating as normal. Hundreds of residents near Dunwich Heath have been evacuated, with no timeline yet on when they're likely to return home. Many are being looked after at Westleton Village Hall. Barbara Buckley's its chair.
3: This morning we had breakfast for 60. All the local farm shops delivered food. A professional chef came and provided breakfast. So again, a wonderful response for the community.
2: Meanwhile, drought warnings for Wales have been updated and extended to now cover the whole country. Data shows Wales has only had 8% of its average rainfall this month, making it on track to be the driest July since records began nearly 200 years ago. More than half of England's also in drought. A mum and her boyfriend have been jailed for a combined total of 50 years for murdering her 2-year-old daughter Isabel Welsh on Teesside. 22-year-old Harrison Simpson's also been convicted of sexual assault. Interest rates have been kept on hold for the fifth time in a row. They remain at 3.75%, despite some concerns about how the war in Iran has hit the economy. Al Ahly head coach Matthias Yesler is now the favourite to replace Eddie Howe as Newcastle boss. He's left the Premier League club after almost 5 years in charge. Newcastle supporters outside St James's Park are getting used to the news.
4: Really disappointed that he's gone, to be fair.
5: He's done the best he could for us. He's gone far enough, hasn't he?
6: I feel sad that he's gone, and I think he's done great for the team.
2: And Sir Paul McCartney secured his first Mercury Music Prize nomination at the age of 84. He's shortlisted alongside the likes of Olivia Dean, Ray, Dave and Suede for the award recognising the album the year's best album. This only takes place later this year.
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8: Days ice for you today, 25 degrees Celsius. Any showers dying out this evening. Minimum temperatures overnight of 9 degrees Celsius. And into Friday with a dry, bright start for you. Some patchy cloud in the north. Sunshine turning hazy into the afternoon, but feeling warm in the sunny spells. Maximum temperature, 23 degrees Celsius.
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there, and welcome along to the A to Z of Pop with me, Richard Smith. This edition of the programme is brought to you in association with Specsavers Opticians, and during the next hour or so here on Hospital Radio, I'll be playing some of the best songs from the biggest stars of pop music from the 1950s to the present day. The idea of the programme is this. It's either artist names and or song titles today from the 1980s that begin with various letters of the alphabet. And on this particular programme, we'll be taking a special look at the letters S and T. And amongst the stars on parade for us today will be the likes of the Thompson Twins, Sky, The Tourists, Joe Fagin, A-ha, and Wham! You need to do for the next hour or so is to just settle back, relax, and then enjoy with me the A to Z of Pop, right here on your favourite station.

kick us off in fantastic style from 1989 and backed, I think, by the Pet Shop Boys. This will be Dusty Springfield. And a number 14 hit for her, She's in Private, covering S of the A to Z of the 1980s.

Now, considering that there were three of them in the group, how did they come up with the name the Thompson Twins? I've never been able to work that out, and I've been going in that since 1983. Love on Your Side covering Tea. And Dusty Springfield before that, In Private from 1989. In tune with us here on Hospital Radio, and me, Richard Smith, with the A to Z of Pop. Today, looking at the letters S and T with songs and artists from the 1980s. And covering the letter S now, here's Tarja Savelle from 1988.

sad to do it, isn't it? Oh, makes all the hairs on the back of my neck standing up that. Sky from 1980 and Toccata. And Love is Contagious, Targis Savelle before that. Oh, say. Oh. Hey, don't get much better than that, does it? You're listening to Hospital Radio and me, Richard Smith, with the A to Z of Pop. And this edition of the programme is brought to you in association with Specsavers Opticians. On the show today, we're looking at artist names or song titles from the 1980s that begin with the letters S or T. So stay with us right here on your favourite bedside radio station for more from the files of the A to Z of Pop.

0: Now, originally made in 1985, Everybody Wants to Rule the World. It was remade in 1986 as a charity single called Everybody Wants to Run the World. You see? See what they've done there? Replace one word with another, right? And got away with it. And forced it up to number five and made millions out of it. Or is that me being cynical? Tears for Fears, though. And before that, the Rolling Stones, Start Me Up. Thanks, lads. Yeah, you can go now. Yeah, you on the bongos. That's it. Well, if you've just tuned in, hello there. You're listening to Hospital Radio, a friend by your bedside, and me, Richard Smith, with the A to Z of pop. It's usually a look at the songs and the stars from the 1950s right through to the present day, but today on the show, we're looking at the letters S and T with songs and artists from the 1980s. And coming up in the second half of the programme, a little bit of something like this.
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1: It sounds good, doesn't it? Hope you can stay with us right here on Hospital Radio for much more from the files of the A to Z of Pop. Time now for a tune that covers S and T all in one go.

That's an interesting song, isn't it? Benny King. Revived in 1987 after being in a film of the same name, Stand By Me, in 1986, and also as a Levi Jeans commercial music. And it got to number one again in 1987. The Traveling Wilburys before that, from 1988, Handle Me With Care, George Harrison, Roy Orbison, Tom Petty, Bob Dylan and Jeff Lynne all together there. And The Tourists, do you remember them? Annie Lennox and The Tourists, So Good To Be Back Home Again, from 1980. You see, it's all the information you'll ever need here on the A to Z of Pop.

1982, Pluto Shervington and Your Honour. I was inside the closet, minding my own business. Yes, and before that, from the TV production of Auf Wiedersehen, Pet, that's Living All Right, Joe Fagan, from 1984. You're listening to Hospital Radio and me, Richard Smith, with the A to Z of Pop. And this edition of the programme is brought to you in association with Specsavers Opticians. On the show today, we're looking at artist names or song titles from the 1980s that begin with the letters S or T. So stay with us right here on your favourite bedside radio station for the last three tunes of the A to Z of Pop for this edition. And continuing now from 1985, Aha!

got as high as number four for Bananarama in 1982 with the Shy Boy. And it was a hard before that from 1985 and Take On Me. So there we are. That's about all I've got time for today. This edition of the programme was brought to you in association with Specsavers Opticians. And I certainly hope that you've enjoyed the last hour here on your bedside friend, taking an A to Z look at the letters S and T from the 1980s. I'll be back with more from the A to Z of pop very, very soon, so do stay tuned to us here on your favourite station for more great entertainment following shortly. Many thanks for listening today, and until the next time, this is Richard Smith wishing you all a very, very speedy recovery. Do take care and look after yourselves. And I'll leave you with our final tune for today from 1986. Here's Wham and The Edge of Heaven. I'll see you later. Take care. Ta-ra!

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2: From the Sky News Centre at 5, breaking news, European nations have agreed to boycott the World Cup if FIFA goes ahead with plans to sell off part of the commercial rights of the tournament to private investors. UEFA has been meeting to discuss its response to President of Football's governing body Gianni Infantino's proposals. Our sports correspondent Rob Harris says objections go beyond Europe.
3: Asia's Football Confederation as well, they have been critical too, and I also uncovered earlier on today some details that have been sent out to FIFA members around the world showing how accelerated these plans are in motion.
2: The Prime Minister is promising to give crews tackling a huge wildfire in Suffolk all the support they need as it spans to the size of around 140 football pitches. It's triggered a major incident and forced evacuations. Flames are burning close to a nuclear power plant, though the wind direction means they're unlikely to reach it. The area's Chief Fire Officer John Lacey says teams on the ground need specialised equipment.
4: We need bulk water carriers, so a number of those have been brought in to supply large quantities of water. We also need off-road vehicles to be able to get into the undergrowth and the woodland areas to be able to tackle it directly straight on, and also looking at air assets to be able to drop water onto the fire.
2: Meanwhile, a drought's been declared across the whole of Wales. Officials think it'll be the driest July since records began almost 200 years ago. A mum and her boyfriend have been jailed for a combined 50 years for murdering her two-year-old daughter. Isabel Welsh died on Teesside last September, with Harrison Simpson also convicted of sexual assault. The co-founder of Palestine Action has been allowed to challenge the government's decision to ban the group as a terrorist organisation at the Supreme Court. The High Court decided in February the ban should be quashed, but the Court of Appeal later overturned that, claiming the prescription was lawful. And Joe Root's to begin his second stint as England's Test cricket captain. New Zealander Stephen Fleming replaces Brendan McCullum as head coach. That's the latest. I'm Stevie Shillinglaw.
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6: Sir Paul McCartney has been shortlisted for the Mercury Prize for the very first time. The Beatle joins 11 other artists, including Olivia Dean, Jade, Dave, Ray, and Florence and the Machine. The prestigious award celebrates the best British and Irish albums of the year. This year's ceremony returns to Newcastle and will take place in October. Zendaya says being part of Spider-Man has been a highlight of her life.
7: I mean, it's been my entire 20s. That's so much life and being able to grow with these characters and also with the fans. You know, so many people have grown up with us as well. And I think that's a privilege.
6: The latest installment, Spider-Man Brand New Day, premiered in London last night, the final stop on a global press tour. Tom Holland's called the role for the past 10 years a dream come true. It's in cinemas now. Reality star Gemma Collins has announced the death of her mother Joan. The 45-year-old says her heart is shattered into a million pieces and the house will never sound the same without her. Last month, Joan was taken to hospital with pneumonia for the second time in 6 months. And Grammy's CEO Harvey Mason Jr. says he's saddened by BTS's decision to not submit their work for awards consideration. The Recording Academy recently announced a new Best Asian Pop category, a move Mason Jr. says was not done to sideline K-pop artists. He says it's to shine a spotlight on the genre and that artists who submit their work can still be considered for categories like Record, Album and Song of the Year.
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8: Days high for you today, 25 degrees Celsius. Any showers dying out this evening. Minimum temperatures overnight of 9 degrees Celsius. And into Friday with a dry, bright start for you. Some patchy cloud in the north. Sunshine turning hazy into the afternoon, but feeling warm in the sunny spells. Maximum temperature, 23 degrees Celsius.
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10: It's time to go back into time.

breaking into the top 20 in 1983. That was The Alarm and 68 Guns. Welcome along to another edition of Simply 80s. My name is Fred Setters. We're going to carry on with some excellent music now from ABC, taking us up to today's back-to-back 80s megamix with Poison Arrow.

Time to load the decks again for another back-to-back 80s megamix. Yes, two dance floor classics that will be guaranteed to get your feet moving wherever you are. In just one song's time, we've got a floor filler from Mr. Steve Arrington. But first, we're going to take you back to 1984. And this one from Maria Vidal. This is Body Rock.

0: The opening track to his album Dancing in the Key of Life, that was Steve Arrington and Feel So Real. Still to come, we've got today's Lost Love Song, so don't go anywhere.
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the excellent album Dream Into Action, and featuring Phil Collins on drums, that was Howard Jones, and No One Is To Blame. Right, I'm off to the record vault now to go and find today's 80s lost love song. But while I do that, you have a listen to Living in the Box.

0: Oh. It's today's lost love song on Simply 80s.
1: Yes, just back from the vault with this absolute classic from 1988 by the late, great Robert Palmer. It was a single released from his album Heavy Nova and did very well for him in the charts here in the UK, where it reached number 6. It's a lovely song, probably one of his finest ballads. This is called She Makes My Day.

0: That was Talking Heads, and she was. More music memories to come on today's edition of Simply 80s. And once again, we open the doors to our 1980s Hall of Fame. Coming next is Rod Stewart.
1: Simply 80s.
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Rod Stewart with one of his big hits from the 1980s. That was Young Turks. If you just tuned in, you're listening to Simply 80s with me, Fred Setters, right here on this radio station. In just one song's time, we'll be opening the doors again on our 1980s Hall of Fame. But a little bit earlier on, we featured the drums of Phil Collins. Here he is in his own right now. But is that Phil on the drums, or is it that gorilla from the Dairy Milk advert?

0: It's time for the Simply 80s Hall of Fame.
1: Once again, we swing open the doors on our celebrated 1980s Hall of Fame. And it's time for a bit of glam metal, or as it was known in the 1980s, big hair metal. And this particular band hail from America and did rather well throughout the 1980s and also into the 1990s. To date, they have sold 15 million records in the US and over 50 million albums worldwide. Probably this is one of their biggest hits of the 1980s. This is Poison. And every rose has its thorn.

Sting and the Police, and every little thing she does is magic. Well, it's time for me to take my leave once again, and it's the end of another edition of Simply 80s, but do not fret, I will be back same time, same place, right here on this radio station with another edition of Simply 80s with more musical memories from that wonderful decade. Today, I leave you, it's Men Without Hats and Safety Dance.

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1: From the Sky News Centre at 6. England and Scotland are among European nations who'll boycott the World Cup if FIFA goes ahead with plans to sell shares to private sponsors. More than 50 member associations say they stand together against turning one of sporting's great competitions into an investment product. Sports finance expert Kieran Maguire says UEFA will feel it has leverage over world football's governing body.
2: You could argue that FIFA needs UEFA more than UEFA needs FIFA, and on the back of that, the sense of disappointment and the sense of lack of trust that exists now between the two entities has reached such a level that they don't feel that they can work with them anymore.
1: Firefighters in Suffolk say a wildfire the size of around 140 football pitches is still developing, but they don't expect flames to reach a nearby nuclear power plant. Sizewell B is monitoring its spread, but is operating as normal. Hundreds of residents near Dunwich Heath have been evacuated, with no timeline yet on when they're likely to return home. Many are being looked after at Westleton Village Hall. Barbara Buckley's its chair.
3: This morning we had breakfast for 60. All the local farm shops delivered food. A professional chef came and provided breakfast. So again, a wonderful response for the community.
1: Meanwhile, a drought's been declared across the whole of Wales. Officials think it'll be the driest July since records began almost 200 years ago. Two people have been jailed for 50 years for the murder of a toddler on Teesside. Harrison Simpson, who was also convicted of sexual abuse, will serve 28 years, and the child's mother was given 22 years. The Bank of England's kept the cost of borrowing at 3.75% despite the Iran war impacting energy bills. It was widely expected after slower than expected inflation. And some of Britain's leading supermarkets are urging the Prime Minister to make food production a priority like energy and defence. Tesco and Aldi are among signatories to a letter warning the next food shock is not a question of if, but when. That's the latest. I'm Stevie Shillinglaw.
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5: European nations have agreed to boycott the World Cup if FIFA goes ahead with plans to sell off part of the commercial rights of the tournament to private investors. UEFA has been meeting to discuss its response to President of Football's governing body Gianni Infantino's proposals. Elsewhere, Al Ahly head coach Matthias Jessler is the favourite to replace Eddie Howe as Newcastle boss. He's left the Premier League club after almost 5 years in charge. Newcastle supporters outside St James's Park are getting used to the news.
6: Really disappointed that he's gone, to be fair.
7: He's done the best he could for us. He's gone far enough, hasn't he?
8: I feel sad that he's gone, and I think he's done great for the team.
5: Chelsea have signed defender Marcin Lacroix from Crystal Palace for a reported £52 million. The French international has agreed a contract at Stamford Bridge until 2032. Meanwhile, defender Olwantho Mokanya has joined Rangers from Philadelphia Union. The South Africa international arrived at the Scottish Premiership club on an initial four-year deal worth a reported £3 million. Dundee boss Stephen Presley has committed his future to the club with a new contract. The former Coventry and Falkirk manager's first season in charge ended in an eighth place finish in the Scottish Premiership. And St Mirren boss Craig McLeish has been charged by the Scottish FA over comments he made about a referee. They followed the club's League Cup tie against Dunfermline last week, where the head coach was left frustrated by decisions given against his side by official Sean Murdoch. England's Test cricket team have new leadership, with Stephen Fleming appointed as head coach. The New Zealander succeeds fellow countryman Brendan McCullum, with Joe Root returning in his second spell as captain. And Team England weightlifter Emily Campbell has successfully defended her Commonwealth gold. She's taken the 86 kilo title with a games record in the clean and jerk to bring her total lift to 278 kilos. Scotland and England face losing medals though after a decision to redo the women's T54 1500 metres. The race, which saw a huge first lap crash, was won by Melanie Woods, with Ellis Cottas taking second in the Scotstoun Stadium. Para-athletics authorities have ruled it should be restaged tomorrow after appeals from teams Canada, Mauritius and Australia.
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10: Day's ice for you today, 25 degrees Celsius. Any showers dying out this evening. Minimum temperatures overnight of 9 degrees Celsius. And into Friday with a dry, bright start for you. Some patchy cloud in the north. Sunshine turning hazy into the afternoon, but feeling warm in the sunny spells. Maximum temperature, 23 degrees Celsius.
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12: Hello, good evening, and a very warm welcome to a different sort of dedication show. It's Wednesday the 29th of July. We're on the 210th day of 2026. Just 155 days remain of 2026. I'm your host, Rob Newbold, and over the next hour, Simon and Garfunkel are my chosen by me artist. There's my What Was The Year competition, my Can't Get You Out Of My Head track, Rob's random rock track, the chill out tune, and a few factoids to entertain you till 9 p.m. Now, did you know that the 29th of July is International Tiger Day? You do now.

started this evening's show with Tiger Feet, Mud. Simon and Garfunkel are my Chosen By Me artist for this year and tonight's Chosen By Me artist track by Simon and Garfunkel is My Little Town.

0: My Little Town, Simon and Garfunkel. The bit of a Simon and Garfunkel track as my chosen Barmy artist in the next A Different Sort of Dedication show, which incidentally is next Wednesday. Dust those thinking caps off, folks, and get ready to give the brain a good workout with my What Was the Year competition coming up after the break. I'm Rob Newbold, you're listening to A Different Sort of Dedication show here on Anchor Radio, the hospital radio for the George Elliot Hospital here in Nuneaton. 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
0: Welcome back to the part of the show that is my What Was the Year competition. Each of the next six tracks I play will be dedicated to a main ward here at the George Elliot Hospital in Nuneaton, to which Anchor Radio serves as the hospital radio. After each track, there will be several events that happen during the mystery year that will hopefully stir a memory or two. Do you remember? First one's dedicated to the patient staff and visitors to the Nason ward. Any idea what year It's an Heartache was in the charts for Bonnie Tyler?

It's an art take. Bonnie Tyler dedicated that one to the Nason Ward. In this year in question, the first Apple computers went on sale. Quebec in Canada adopted French as its official language. Amnesty International was awarded the Nobel Peace Prize, and the US returned control of the Panama Canal back to Panama. Next one is dedicated to patient staff and visitors to the Merry Ward. Telephone man, Merry Wilson,

0: you tell them how it all began.
1: Well, can you imagine? My heart began to thump and my mind began to fly, and I knew I wasn't dealing with no ordinary guy. So while he was talking, I was thinking up my plan. Then my fingers did the walking on the telephone man, singing, hey, lolly, lolly, hey, lolly, lolly.

0: Telephone Man, Mary Wilson. Dedicated that one to the Melly Ward. This was the year that the UK's Royal Navy launched its first of three new lightweight aircraft carriers, the HMS Invincible. The controversial punk group, the Sex Pistols, was sacked by their record label, EMI. Indian Prime Minister Indira Gandhi resigned from office after losing the general election. And the first oil flowed through the transatlantic oil pipeline. But what year was that?
1: Rob Newbold, celebrating 11 years with Anchor Radio. You'd think he'd have got the hang of this by now, wouldn't you?
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0: This one's dedicated to the patient staff and visitors of the Elizabeth Ward. Will We Are the Champions by Queen help you out with the year in question?

We Are the Champions, Queen, dedicated that one to the Elizabeth Ward. Some more events of this year include the then Prime Minister opening the fully completed M5 motorway, the Bank of England introduced a new smaller £1 note in the UK, T-Rex rock artist Mark Bolan was killed in a car crash, and Her Majesty Queen Elizabeth II opened the new terminal building at Edinburgh Airport. I'm dedicating this next one to the patients, staff and visitors to the Drayton Ward. I Can't Get You Out of My Mind, Yvonne Elliman.

I Can't Get You Out of My Mind, Yvonne Elliman. Dedicated that one to the Drayton Ward. Now, popular on British television during this year in question were Are You Being Served, Zed Cars, Dad's Army, Playfield Today, Last of the Summer Wine, The Sweeney, The Professionals, Morecambe and Wise, Porridge, The New Avengers, The Goodies, It Ain't Half Up Mum, This Is Your Life, The Krypton Factor, and World of Sports. And

0: you went to the pictures this year, you might have seen Star Wars, Saturday Night Fever, Pete's Dragon, Close Encounters of the Third Kind, Smokey and the Bandit, Cross of Iron, A Bridge Too Far, The Gauntlet, The Spy Who Loved Me, and Herbie Goes to Monte Carlo.
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0: This one's dedicated to the patient staff and visitors to the Alexandra Ward. Any idea what year Leo Sayer needed you?

When I Need You, Leo Sayer. Dedicated that one to the Alexandra Award. During the mystery year, the NASA space shuttle made its first test flight on the back of a specially adapted jetliner. One of the world's worst aviation disasters happened when two Boeing 747 jumbo jets collided at Tenerife Airport in thick fog. Racehorse Red Rum won his record-breaking third Grand National win, and Ford introduced its new Fiesta hatchback model. Final one is dedicated to the patient staff and visitors to the Victoria Ward. Salisbury Hill, Peter Gabriel.

0: Salisbury Hill. Peter Gabriel dedicated that one to the Victoria Ward. The final events I'm giving you this mystery year. Concorde made its first commercial flight. Jimmy Carter was sworn in as the 39th President of the United States of America. Her Majesty Queen Elizabeth II celebrated her Silver Jubilee. And Elvis Presley, the King of Rock and Roll, died at the age of 42. Concluding this evening's What Was the Year competition, the year in question was 1977.
1: I remember now.
0: Well done to you if you got tonight's mystery year correct. I played It's a Heartache, and number four it for Bonnie Tyler. Telephone Man reached number six for Mary Wilson. We Are the Champions peaked at number two for Queen. I Can't Get You Out of My Mind was a number 17 hit for Yvonne Elliman. When I Need You got to top spot for Leo Sayer, and Salisbury Hill only reached number 13 for Peter Gabriel. There'll be another What Was the Year competition in my next A Different Sort of Dedication show, which is next Wednesday, the 5th of August. Stay tuned. After the break, I've got a bit of a dedication to my dad. Stay tuned.
2: Potential. 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But today's the day you decide to act on it with a higher technical qualification. Designed with employers, it will give you the skills you need to land the job you want, because today is your day. 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
1: Today, the 29th of July, would have been my dad's 80th birthday. So in place of my Can't Get You Out of My Head track, I'm going to play a bit of a dedication to him. And also tell you about this memory I have. And to this day, it still makes me laugh. And I'm glad my dad ain't here to hear this. But here goes. Now, one Sunday evening, around about 1980, and now back in those days, if you wanted to watch something on TV, you had to watch it there and then. There were no video recorders. So my dad was a bit of a fan of the Wurzels, like a lot of people would have been at that time. And he used to look through the Saturday evening Trib newspaper, the Sunday TV guide, see if there's anything he wanted to watch, and he spotted Wurzel Gummidge. So he gets home from work, has a wash, shave, gets sat down with his tea, and puts the telly on to what he thought was the Wurzels, and it was actually Wurzel Gummidge. And I can still hear my dad swearing to this day. So I'm dedicating this to you, Dad. Combine Harvester, the Wurzels.

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Okay, Rockaholics, Rock Fix time with Rob's Random Rock Track. You know, off by heart now. I like a wide range of music from classical through to pop, but I absolutely love to listen to rock. And it's been 1 year since we lost one of my favourite rock gods, Ozzy Osbourne. So in tribute, I'm dedicating all the random rock tracks I played during July to the memory of Ozzy Osbourne. Tonight's random rock track is One of Those Days.

0: One of Those Days, Ozzy Osbourne featuring Eric Clapton. My random rock track for this evening.
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0: And after revving your motors, it's time to get you back to tick over with something a little gentler on the ears. I call it the chill out tune, and as always, I'll dedicate this to all patients, staff, visitors to all wards and departments of the George Elliott Hospital here in Nuneaton. Tonight's chill out tune is Separate Lives, Phil Collins and Marilyn Martin.
3: You

0: Separate Lives, Phil Collins and Marilyn Martin. My chill out tune for this week, dedicated as always to all patients, staff, visitors to all wards and departments of the George Eliot Hospital here in Nuneaton. 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
0: Hello, Ian Hunter from Mott the Oople. Let's have a few shout-outs to some of the regular listeners to this show. There's my mum, my brothers and families. Pat, Alan, Kim, Nicola the Rock Chick. Wolfie, Mo in the Driffield Massive, must include Mickey and Zimba Pooches. Ian and June from Bedford. Ryan family in Nova Scotia. Alan family in New Zealand. Robin and family in Scotland. Bob and Claire in Spain. Ian, Jane and Benj. There's some of my work colleagues that listen. JD, Shaq, Logan, Yusuf and their families. Jane and Steve, Bob, Jake and Bish at Birmingham New Street. Not forgetting Gary the coach driver, Katie and her husband Bosch, and to each and every single one of you who's listening, a big shout out. Time to learn something useful, or probably not, with the random factoids. Here goes. Beijing translates as Northern Capital in Chinese, Tokyo translates as Eastern Capital in Japanese, and Seoul translates as Capital City in Korean. Between 1835 and 1837, Melbourne, Australia, was called Batmania, and more people are killed each year via vending machines than shark attacks. Well, I've no idea if there's a shark in the vending machine. The legend of late night tanker radio, Carl Stein.
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0: 10 PM till midnight with his Be My Guest. Musical montages, good music and chat. That's the puffing of doom informing me tonight's a different sort of dedication show is virtually at the end. Just to remind you, this show is repeated tomorrow evening, 6 till 7 PM, and available to listen to anytime via Anchor Radio Mixcloud. There'll be another different sort of dedication show next Wednesday, the 5th of August, 8 till 9 PM. I'm back Saturday evening, 9 till 11 PM, with Anchor Radio Rocks. Till next time, good night, take care, and keep safe.

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1: From the Sky News Centre at 7, UEFA members, including England and Scotland, have unanimously voted to boycott FIFA tournaments if plans to sell stakes in the World Cup go ahead. European nations held an emergency meeting this afternoon in response to the proposals by the president of World Football's governing body, Gianni Infantino. Former FA chairman David Bernstein says it's another example of terrible management from FIFA.
2: This deal was done with no governance at all, done in secret, with a very tight timetable to try and force a sort of a resolution, you know, and with Donald Trump's friends and family and so on. I mean, it really in a way beggars belief when you sit back and think about it.
1: The Prime Minister is promising to give crews tackling a huge wildfire in Suffolk all the support they need as it spans to the size of over 200 football pitches. It's triggered a major incident and forced evacuations. Flames are burning close to a nuclear power plant, though the wind direction means they're unlikely to reach it. The area's Chief Fire Officer John Lacey says teams need specialised equipment.
3: We need bulk water carriers, so a number of those have been brought in to supply large quantities of water. We also need off-road vehicles to be able to get into the undergrowth and the woodland areas to be able to tackle it directly straight on, and also looking at air assets to be able to drop water onto the fire.
1: A toddler's mum and her boyfriend have been jailed for her murder, with the man also convicted of sexual assault. They'll serve a combined 50 years over the death of Isabel Welsh on Teesside last September. The Bank of England's kept the cost of borrowing at 3.75% despite the Iran war impacting energy bills. It was widely expected after slower than expected inflation. Palestine Action's ban is to be reviewed by the Supreme Court. More than 100 people have been arrested in central London during a protest in support of the proscribed group. And some artists shortlisted for the Mercury Prize have jokingly given first-time nominee Sir Paul McCartney some advice. He's in the running for the first time at 84, with some teasing this is his time. That's the latest. I'm Stevie Shillinglaw.
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5: Days are ice for today, 25 degrees Celsius. Any showers dying out this evening. Minimum temperatures overnight of 9 degrees Celsius. And into Friday with a dry, bright start for you. Some patchy cloud in the north. Sunshine turning hazy into the afternoon, but feeling warm in the sunny spells. Maximum temperature, 23 degrees Celsius.
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1: 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There'll be three of the best tunes from a classic artist. We do Should Have Been But Wasn't, one of those radio-worthy songs that never actually made the charts. 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
2: 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I think it's an easy one. Okay, what colour were Elvis Presley's suede shoes in 1956? So that's what colour were Elvis Presley's suede shoes in 1956? Okay, your time's up. Did you get it? Well, of course you did. The answer, of course, is those blue suede shoes.
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2: 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And I'll see you later. 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Ta-ra!
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1: From the Sky News Centre at 8, Culture Secretary Lisa Nandy says football belongs to the fans, as UEFA members, including England and Scotland, agreed to boycott the World Cup if sell-off plans go ahead. FIFA President Gianni Infantino wants private sponsors' investment in competitions. Football's governing body insists a consultation process will happen, but members only have until September to decide. Our sports correspondent Rob Harris has more.
2: In information I've uncovered today, dangling the prospect of an 84 million dollar windfall if they opt in, and much less from FIFA funds if they don't back the plans.
1: A wildfire the size of more than 200 football pitches is burning close to a nuclear power plant in Suffolk. Aerial footage shows a blanket of smoke over a very dry Dunwich Heath. A major incident's been declared and hundreds of residents have been evacuated from their homes. Crews don't think the wind will push flames towards the Sizewell site, and Prime Minister Andy Burnham's been kept updated.
3: We got the situation under close monitoring. I'm receiving regular updates. It is a very serious incident. I will make sure that Suffolk Fire and Rescue Service have all of the support, the mutual aid from other services that they need.
1: Meanwhile, drought warnings for Wales have been updated and extended to now cover the whole country. Officials think it'll be the driest July since records began almost 200 years ago. More than half of England's also in drought. A mum and her boyfriend have been jailed for a combined total of 50 years for the murder of her 2-year-old daughter on Teesside. 22-year-old Harrison Simpson's also been convicted of the sexual assault of Isabel Welsh. The Bank of England's kept the cost of borrowing unchanged at 3.75%. That had been widely expected. And Neil Farke is officially Scotland's most successful Commonwealth Games athlete ever. The paracyclist took gold, the sixth of his career, in the tandem time trial, beating James Ball of Wales. That's the latest. I'm Stevie Shillinglaw.
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5: Days ice for you today, 25 degrees Celsius. Any showers dying out this evening. Minimum temperatures overnight of 9 degrees Celsius. And into Friday with a dry, bright start for you. Some patchy cloud in the north. Sunshine turning hazy into the afternoon, but feeling warm in the sunny spells. Maximum temperature, 23 degrees Celsius.
6: 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We'll be right back.

Hi again, folks, and the warmest of welcomes to The Jazz Show. Pete here with another couple of hours of music, and we hope you're going to enjoy these things. And now here is Charlie Hunter to make us acquainted once again with Huggy Bear.

That's Huggy Bear, written and performed by Charlie Hunter, and Pound for Pound. And Charlie Hunter's on each string, guitar, bass, Stephen Harris on vibraphone, Scott Amendola on the drums, John Santos percussion. 1998 in San Francisco, from the album called Return of the Candyman on Blue Note Records. 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This is The Jazz Show. I'm Pete Varden, delighted to be here, of course. And this is Freddie Randall.

So, everyone, in our British trad feature for tonight, we heard Barnyard Blues, written by members of the original Dixieland Jazz Band, and played there by Freddie Randall and his band. Freddie Randall on trumpet, Bruce Turner, clarinet and soprano saxophone, Norman Cave on trombone, Lenny Felix piano, Lou Green on guitar and banjo, Ted Palmer bass, Lenny Hastings drums, 1951 at the Royal Festival Hall, Parlophone Records. Then we heard I'm Travelling, the old traditional piece played by the Crane River Jazz Band, Ken Collier on the trumpet, Sonny Morris cornet, Monty Sunshine clarinet, Ray Hopweed on trombone, Pat Hawes on the piano, Ben Marshall banjo, Denny Coffey on the bass, and Bill Collier on washboard. 1951 in London at the Royal Festival Hall again, Parlophone Records. Yes, let's have a new release, shall we? Here's the Queenstown Collective.

0: That track was called Unit 99, and it's one of a number on this brand new issue from the Queenstown Collective, another one of these very fine young British groups. Poppy Daniels was on trumpet and flugelhorn, and she's guessing with them. Hannah May on tenor saxophone, T.J. Man Chung on guitar, Eddie Lee keyboard, Luke Winter bass, James Morgan drums. 2026 in London, from their extended EP or short album, Grapefruit. Grapefruit, a self-release from the Queenstown Collective. Yes, very nice too.
1: Potential. Potential can sometimes feel daunting, scary. But today's the day you decide to act on it with a higher technical qualification. Designed with employers, it will give you the skills you need to land the job you want, because today is your day. When anything is possible, if you make it happen.
2: It all starts with skills. See how you can get started. 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

How Am I to Know, written by Dorothy Parker and Jack King, was played by our featured artist, Miles Davis. John Coltrane was on tenor saxophone, Red Garland piano, Paul Chambers bass, Philly Joe Jones drums. 16th of November 1955 in New Jersey. And this is the original quintet, first recordings on Prestige Records. 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And this is The Jazz Show. I'm Pete Varden, and this is one of the versions of The Bad Plus. We missed it, we got it now.

0: Yes, we missed it, but we got it now. Big Eater, played by the Bad Plus, as I suggested earlier, a group which has a lineup which has been changing and evolving in recent years. So this time we've got Chris Speed on tenor saxophone, Ben Monder on guitar, Reed Anderson bass, Dave King at the drums, 2022 in London. The Bad Plus, The Bad Plus is the title of the album on Edition Records. Yes, one of our We Missed It sessions.
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Right now, everyone, we're having a little feature for tenor saxophone on the jazz show. That was Dogging Around, written by Edgar Battle and Ray Evans. Zoot Sims, tenor saxophone. Dave McKenna, piano. George Tucker, bass. Danny Richmond, drums. 7th of June, 1960, in New York, from the album called Down Home on Bethlehem Records. 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This is The Jazz Show. I'm Pete Varden, and this is Coleman Hawkins.

Our tenor feature continued with I Ain't Got Nobody, written by Roger A. Graham and Spencer Williams, Coleman Hawkins, tenor saxophone, Buck Washington, piano 8th of March 1934 in New York, and that came out in this country on Parlophone Records, where that was taken from. Okay, let's continue with tenor saxophone, John Coltrane.

John Coltrane dedicated his track, Mr. PC, to his bass player, Paul Chambers, although Paul doesn't take a solo on the track. So, John Coltrane, tenor saxophone, Tommy Flanagan, piano, Paul Chambers, bass, Art Taylor, drums, May 1959 in New York, from this tremendous album, one of the great jazz albums, Giant Steps, on Atlantic Records, John Coltrane. Let's join now David Fathead Newman.

Our Tenor Sax feature continued with My Full House, written by David Fathead Newman, and David Newman was on the tenor saxophone, Curtis Fuller, trombone, Cedar Walton piano, Peter Washington, bass, and Yoron Israel, drums, 23rd of October 2007 in New York, from the album called Diamond Head on High Note Records. Well, you've been listening to the first half of the Jazz Show with me, Pete Varden. Try and stay with us over the news, and we'll be back with the second half then. And to get us there, we'll have a quick blast of Abundance, written by Norman Simmons, played by Johnny Griffin, Eddie Lockjaw Davies, John Simmons,

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1: From the Sky News Centre at 9, a former FA chairman's called FIFA's plans to sell shares in the World Cup an example of terrible management from world football's governing body. David Bernstein was speaking after European nations, including England and Scotland, said they'd boycott future tournaments if proposals go ahead. Helicopters are collecting seawater to dump on a wildfire the size of 200 football pitches along the Suffolk coast. Hundreds of residents near Dunwich Heath are preparing to spend the night away from home, including in a village hall. Debbie Freeman's among those evacuated.
2: As we were leaving Minsmere Road, we could see red flames sort of behind Mount Pleasant Farm, that sort of area. So we knew we'd made the right decision.
1: The wind directions keeping the flames away from the Sizewell B nuclear power plant. Meanwhile, the whole of Wales is in drought. The same conditions were declared for more than half of England yesterday, meaning water is being used faster than nature can replenish it. A mum's been jailed for murdering her daughter, with her boyfriend also convicted of killing and sexually assaulting the two-year-old last September. A man and a woman have been sentenced to a combined 50 years behind bars over the death of Isabel Welsh on Teesside. The cost of borrowing is unchanged, with interest rates held at 3.75%. Three of the nine members of the group who decide on policy voted to increase the rate over uncertainty caused by the war in Iran. Here's the Bank of England's governor, Andrew Bailey.
3: The situation in the Middle East remains volatile, and as a result, so do global energy prices. Oil prices in the 5 months since the conflict began have on average been almost 50% higher than in the months before it. And higher global energy prices will push up on inflation over the coming months.
1: And Al Ahly head coach Matthias Yesler is now the favourite to replace Eddie Howe as Newcastle boss. He's left the Premier League club after almost 5 years in charge. That's the latest. I'm Stevie Shillinglaw.
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5: Days highs for you today, 25 degrees Celsius. Any showers dying out this evening. Minimum temperatures overnight of 9 degrees Celsius. And into Friday with a dry, bright start for you. Some patchy cloud in the north. Sunshine turning hazy into the afternoon, but feeling warm in the sunny spells. Maximum temperature, 23 degrees Celsius.
6: 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We'll be right back.

Duke Ellington and his famous orchestra, 1947 vintage, did Jump for Joy, an old tune by the Duke, re-recorded here, written by Duke and Paul Francis Webster. Ray Nance was on vocal, Lawrence Brown trombone, Johnny Hodges alto saxophone. Then we heard Faraway Blues, written by Duke Ellington and Johnny Hodges, featuring Johnny Hodges on the alto saxophone. All this on the 10th of June 1947 in New York, and this was done by the Capitol Radio Transcription Service. 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This is The Jazz Show. I'm Pete Varden. And now let's have a new release, shall we? And Dave McMurray is here to play for us.

That track, folks, was called Just a Thought, from a brand new album by Dave McMurray. Dave McMurray on tenor saxophone, Wayne Gerard guitar, Ibrahim Jones bass, Herschel Boone, he's on the vocal on some tracks on the album, Lewis Resto on the keyboards, Jeff Kennedy drums, and others. When I say it's a brand new issue, it was issued just a little bit earlier on this year. And it's called I Love Life Even When I'm Hurting on Blue Note Records. Let's go now to Charlie Parker, 1946 in Hollywood, Moose the Mooch.

0: Our classic bebop track tonight came from 1946 when Charlie Parker was on the West Coast. Moose the Mooch, written by Parker. Miles Davis, our featured artist, was back again there on the trumpet. Charlie Parker, alto saxophone. Lucky Thompson on the tenor saxophone. Dodo Marmoroso on piano. Vic Macmillan, bass. Roy Porter, drums. 28th of March, 1946 in Hollywood. Dial Records, yes. Charlie Parker.
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British Modern Jazz from 1948. That was Buzzy, written by Charlie Parker. And it must have been a tremendously exciting evening for British Modern Jazz fans at Birmingham Town Hall to hear British musicians playing bebop at that time. It must have been immensely exciting. And they did a great job on Buzzy. That's Reg Arnold and Dennis Rose on trumpets.

0: right off the griddle.
1: So, folks, in our vocal sequence tonight, we heard two contemporary tracks by great, or relatively contemporary tracks by great singers. Young and Naive, Heather Rigdon was singing that with her group in 2007 in London from the album Young and Naive. Then we heard Won't Make It Out Alive. Nicole Zaratis, great singer, was performing that. Christian McBride on the bass, Larry Goldings keyboards, Gilad Hexelsorman on the guitar, and Donny McCoslin drums. 2026, this year in New York, The Devil I Knew on La Reserve Records. And then something entirely different, Rump Steak Serenade, Fats Waller, who else, was having a wonderful time with that, piano and vocal. This time he got a large band with him, but it did feature two of the usual suspects, Gene Cedric on tenor saxophone, Herman Autry trumpet. 1941 New York, Bluebird Records. Our vocal sequence tonight.
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Well, everyone, our extended track for tonight was Step Lightly, written by Benny Golson, played by Shelley Mann and his men, Joe Gordon on the trumpet, Richie Kamuka, tenor saxophone, Victor Feldman, piano, Monty Budwig, bass, Shelley Mann, drums. The 22nd of September 1959 in San Francisco. Shelley Mann and his men up the Black Hawk, Volume 2, on Contemporary Records. Well, you're tuned to 88.9 Anchor Radio, 1386 AM, streaming worldwide online. And this is The Jazz Show. I'm Pete Varden. And now, let's go over to Paris, 1937.

The quintet of the Hot Club of France, of course, played Chicago, written by Fred Fisher, Stefan Grappelli, violin, Django Reinhardt, guitar, Pierre Ferry and Joseph Reinhardt on rhythm guitars, Louis Vola on the bass. The 27th of April 1937 in Paris on Swing Records. You've been listening to The Jazz Show with me, Pete Varden, right here on Anchor Radio. Hope you've had a good time. We've had a lovely time picking these out. And want to sign off now for another week. Join us again next week if you can. And we'll be back with any amount of luck to do it all over again. So Pete here saying, have a great jazz week. Cheers.

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1: From the Sky News Centre at 10, Gianni Infantino's controversial plans for the future of the World Cup have been dealt a huge blow. The FIFA president wants to create a private company to run its biggest events, but UEFA members have announced they won't take part in any of the governing body's tournaments unless the proposals are dropped. But former executive director of the Football Association, David Davies, thinks some nations may have a different view.
2: Doubling, trebling your money, your income, for Andorra, for a lot of smaller Eastern European countries, is quite a big thing. So I apologise for being a sceptic of whether European unity will hold.
1: The body that oversees football in North and Central America and Caribbean says its members have expressed deep concerns. The Prime Minister is promising to give crews tackling a huge wildfire in Suffolk all the support they need. It's triggered a major incident and forced evacuations. Flames are burning close to a nuclear power plant, though the wind direction means they're unlikely to reach it. Here's the area's chief fire officer, John Lacey.
3: We need bulk water carriers, so a number of those have been brought in to supply large quantities of water. We also need off-road vehicles to be able to get into the undergrowth and the woodland areas to be able to tackle it directly straight on, and also looking at air assets to be able to drop water onto the fire.
1: A toddler's mum and her boyfriend have been jailed for her murder. They'll serve a combined 50 years over the death of Isabel Welch on Teesside last September. The cost of borrowing's been held at 3.75%. It was widely expected by economists after slower than expected inflation. Palestine Action's ban is to be reviewed by the Supreme Court. More than 100 people have been arrested in central London during a protest in support of the proscribed group. And some artists shortlisted for the Mercury Prize have jokingly given first-time nominee Sir Paul McCartney some advice. He's in the running for the first time at 84, with Koji Radical teasing this is his time. Ray and Olivia Dean are the other artists shortlisted. That's the latest.
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5: Amy Winehouse's dad has been ordered to pay almost £1 million after losing a lawsuit against two of his late daughter's friends. Mitch Winehouse claimed Naomi Parry and Catriona Gawley had profited from selling the singer's dresses and had deliberately covered up their sale. But a judge has dismissed his case and has ordered him to cover the women's legal costs. Sir Paul McCartney, Ray and Olivia Dean are among the artists shortlisted for this year's Mercury Prize. At the age of 84, it's the first nomination of its kind for the Beatles legend, who's up for his album The Boys of Dungeon Lane. Fellow nominee Koji Radical's in the mix for a second time and has this message for Sir Paul.
6: Yeah, I'll give him some advice when I see him. Yeah, I don't think he needs much of it, but just to calm his nerves. I'm sure he's going to be bricking it that day, to be honest. So I'm just going to go in there and just say, Paul, you're all right, man. You deserve this. This is your time. You know what I mean? Then go from there.
5: The winner will be announced in October. Sir Michael Palin is heading back on the road with a UK tour inspired by his travels in the Philippines. The Monty Python star and TV presenter will share stories, photos and films from his latest Channel 5 series. The 13-date tour starts in Newbury in Berkshire in October and ends in Bradford in West Yorkshire later that month. And Ben Affleck has won the top prize on the US version of Who Wants to Be a Millionaire. He played alongside Jeopardy champion Jamie Ding, who correctly answered the final question after using all their lifelines. The money will go towards the Hollywood actor's charity, the Eastern Congo Initiative.
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7: Days high for you today, 25 degrees Celsius. Any showers dying out this evening. Minimum temperatures overnight of 9 degrees Celsius. And into Friday with a dry, bright start for you. Some patchy cloud in the north. Sunshine turning hazy into the afternoon, but feeling warm in the sunny spells. Maximum temperature, 23 degrees Celsius.
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7: It's Thursday. 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Welcome aboard. This is Carl Stein on The Late Show through until midnight.

Rolls Royce at the car wash, and I'm doing fine now from New York City. We hope you're doing fine. It's nice of you to join me, and we'll share a couple of hours together here on Anchor Radio Hospital Radio for the George Eliot Hospital. On the show tonight, we have some trivia challenge with Richard Smith. We've got a musical clue to our tease competition. Be my guest. We'll do that now for you. Here we are. Have a listen to this. If you listen really closely, she actually gives the title of a song at the very beginning of that little clip. But who is she? She was born on the 3rd of June 1950, American singer, bass guitarist, songwriter and actress, very big in the 1970s and still performing today. We'll get some more clues to you a little bit later on in this hour of the show. We've also got some trivia challenge with Richard Smith and a couple of musical montages to play. It's all on the Late Show tonight between now and midnight. And this is Toto with Rosanna.

0: Rosanna and Toto there, 10:15. Musical montage of Miss Antidentally features music from the Pet Shop Boys, Tony Braxton, Selena Gomez and Fleetwood Mac. So listen out for those songs. Can I give you some more clues to our tease competition, Be My Guest? Oh, yes, I can. This is a big clue. Might not be a great deal of help, but the guest was influenced at the age of 6 by seeing Elvis Presley perform on television. And she has said that she had no direct female role models in music, but was inspired by Billie Holiday and liked the dress sense of the Shangri-Las because they wore tight trousers and a waistcoat on top. And quote, she looked hot. There we are. Those are a few clues. A recap of all of the clues on tomorrow night's show, and we'll work out who the guest is. Typical sound of the 1970s, that song, isn't it? That's a big hit for the guest we're trying to work out. If you were a drummer in the 1970s, you didn't half earn your money, didn't you? Hey, there's a lot of drumming going on there. Boy George, play next, Everything I Own.
1: 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For information regarding this group, contact the George Eliot Hospital on 02476 351 351. I'm asked to talk to Alison Syborne, breast cancer nurse specialist. The group meet every Tuesday at 1:30 at Riversley Park outside the museum, and no matter what the weather. Patients, family, friends, work colleagues are all welcome to join the group, and the aims of the group are the well-being of the patient, gentle exercise, fresh air, and exchanging stories amongst themselves.

Boy George, Everything I Own, Sacrifice from Elton John and the Jonas Brothers with their song. It's called No Time to Talk. Musical Montage is one song away. We'll take that song from George Michael and Jesus to a Child.

0: George Michael, Jesus to a Child. If there's one smell that really gets on my nerves, it's paint, new paint. And I mentioned this very briefly at the beginning of the week. We did some painting at the weekend, and it was only a small job, really, just the hearth in the back room. And in the bathroom, we did the bath panel and a cupboard door and things. So it's not major. But the whole house with this particular paint, it doesn't half smell. It's very strong. My little hole under the stairs is in need of some ventilation. I haven't even painted in here, so I'm not quite sure what's going on there, but the paint is very, very strong. It really sort of gets into your throat. So there we need smellless paint that works, that doesn't discolour. I'm not asking for much here, am I? White paint that doesn't discolour. Because every white paint that I've used, no matter who makes it, any brand, whether it's water-based or oil-based, it all seems to discolour. And smell, that's what we need. Paint that doesn't discolour, and smellless paint. Somebody could organise that. That would be absolutely... I could ask Google. She'll have an answer, I'm sure. I like to ask Google various things, and every so often she'll give me an answer and waffle on about something which is totally unrelated to what I've asked. She always does the weather forecast reasonably accurately, but I'll ask her random questions. And she'll go, "I'm sorry, Carl, I can't answer that." She knows my name. It's great. But she can't answer the question. What's that all about? Right, musical montage. It is set number one on tonight's edition of Late with Carl. We've got Always on My Mind from the Pet Shop Boys, Toni Braxton, Breathe Again, In the Dark from Selena Gomez, and Fleetwood Mac with Everywhere.
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3: This is Ian Jousey inviting you to join me for the Golden Years at 10 a.m. this Saturday morning to enjoy 2 hours of great music from the golden age of the 1950s, 1960s and 1970s. It's a trip down memory lane like no other. The 1950s was a decade that significant transition from post-war recovery to increasing prosperity. The 1960s was a time of a youth-driven cultural revolution culminating with the swinging 60s, and the 1970s was a colourful decade that brought us industrial upheaval and strikes and the winter of discontent. Through it all, the music shone through. We cover the birth of rock and roll, the swinging 60s, Motown, glam rock, punk and new wave. It's all here in the golden years every Saturday morning at 10 a.m. here on Anchor Radio.
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0: Picture Boys Always on My Mind, Breathe Again from Toni Braxton, Selena Gomez in the Dark and Everywhere from Fleetwood Mac. To the latest news we go with Alicia Keys and Dolly Parton. Jolene, or is it 9 till 5? I reckon it will be Jolene. It is Jolene. That's one I've clicked on anyway. So Alicia Keys falling, Jolene, Dolly Parton. To the latest news at 11, we'll have a detailed look at the Anchor Radio weather forecast, and then Late with Carl continues through until midnight.
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2: 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And I'm looking for the answer to the following question. Black or White was a UK number one hit for which J in 1991? Black or White was a UK number one hit for which J in 1991? Your time's up. Did you get it? Well, the answer was Michael Jackson. Okay, there we are. That's all for now, but please do join me again soon here on your favorite station for more from the A to Z of Pop. Ta-ra!
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1: From the Sky News Centre at 11, UEFA members, including England and Scotland, have unanimously voted to boycott FIFA tournaments if it plans to sell stakes in the World Cup go-ahead. European nations held an emergency meeting this afternoon in response to the proposals by the president of the World Football's governing body, Gianni Infantino. Former FA chairman David Bernstein says it's another example of terrible management from FIFA.
2: This deal was done with no governance at all, done in secret, with a very tight timetable to try and force a sort of resolution, you know, and with Donald Trump's friends and family and so on. I mean, it really, in a way, beggars belief when you sit back and think about it.
1: The Prime Minister's announced English mayors will be allowed to keep a share of the taxes collected in their area. Andy Burnham says the policy would be designed so every local leader will have the power and resources to improve public transport, build homes and create jobs. A wildfire in Suffolk spread to the size of more than 200 football pitches as evacuated residents prepared to spend the night away from home. Crews say the changing wind directions making it hard to fight, but flames shouldn't reach a nearby nuclear power station. Prime Minister Andy Burnham's been kept updated.
3: We got the situation under close monitoring. I'm receiving regular updates. It is a very serious incident. I will make sure that Suffolk Fire and Rescue Service have all of the support, the mutual aid from other services that they need.
1: Meanwhile, a drought's been declared across the whole of Wales. Officials think it'll be the driest July since records began. MPs Diane Abbott and Joni Reid are back in the Labour Party. It's understood the former has been given a formal warning following the conclusion of internal investigations. And Hibs have avoided an embarrassing upset to progress to the third qualifying round of the Conference League with a 4-3 aggregate win over Malasheva. The Scottish Premiership side overturned a 2-0 deficit from the first leg in Kosovo. That's the latest. I'm Faye Rowlands.
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5: Days ice for you today, 25 degrees Celsius. Any showers dying out this evening. Minimum temperatures overnight of 9 degrees Celsius. And into Friday with a dry, bright start for you. Some patchy cloud in the north. Sunshine turning hazy into the afternoon, but feeling warm in the sunny spells. Maximum temperature, 23 degrees Celsius.
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something that I can't fix, cause I can do it in the mix. And if your man gives you trouble just to move out on a double, and you don't let it trouble your brain, cause away goes trouble down the drain. Said away goes trouble down the drain.

Welcome to the second hour, then, Thursday night's edition of Late with Carl with In Deep. And last night, a DJ saved my life. All the way through till midnight, it's me and you together sharing some late night radio with music from Will to Power and Paul Simon.

0: Will to Power, Baby I Love You Way, and you can call me Al from Paul Simon. It's 11:15, latest news at midnight tonight. And then we've got Magic at Midnight, where we play four lovely songs all mixed together for you. And that starts off our overnight music jam anchoring, of course, with you 24 hours a day on FM, on AM online, and on your smart speaker. Here's some great news and a great success story regarding the Nuneaton Trussell Trust Food Bank. Since we started our campaign towards the end of last year, the percentage increase in donations, just wait for this figure, this is just astronomical, a 299% increase in donations. A big thank you, therefore, to everyone who has supported and donated. We're always looking for more donations, of course. Donation points may be found within the George Eliot Hospital at the main League of Thrones tea bar, next to the voluntary service office, and at the Lewis House ground floor kitchen. If you have an inquiry or would like some more information, you can email christian.hancocks@geh.nhs.uk. We look forward to your continued support.
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Weekend in New England, Express Yourself for Madonna, and Take That with Superstar. 28 minutes now past 11 o'clock. Apparently Madonna snubbed Glastonbury next year. I was in the papers at the weekend. That's a bit of a shocker, isn't it? She would have been great at Glastonbury. Friday, of course, tomorrow. Friday being Friday means it's answer night to our tease competition, Be My Guest. Still time to take a look at those pictures, which are on our live and our social media feeds of Facebook and Twitter. Just search for Anchor Radio. You'll need to scroll back to Monday lunchtime. Have a look at the pictures, see what you're seeing. It should lead you to an artist, a bass guitarist, American singer, songwriter, and actress. Very big in the 1970s. And she was born back in 1950, in fact, on the 3rd of June.

0: Lana Richie truly, and All That She Wants from the Ace of Base. Right, now then, next, it's Klymoth Throat Cult. Get ready, get sound professional. Status Quo, Billy Ocean, George Ezra, and Talk Talk. Now, where was I at the weekend when a George Ezra song came onto the internal music thing? I'm not sure if it was... it was either the garage or the DIY place on Puddington Road. And George Ezra came on the wireless and I was there. I was, for that moment in time, I was George Ezra live. It was a petrol station, live in the petrol station, making a mess of my transaction. But I was entertaining for everybody else. Philly Curran, watch Carl Stein do an impersonation of George Ezra. It's great. Musical montage sets number 2, it plays next.
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0: Status Quo, Whatever You Want, suddenly from Billy Ocean, George Ezra, Anyone For You, and Life's What You Make It from Talk Talk. That's almost it for tonight's show. A couple of songs to splice out. Killing Me Softly is from the Fugees and Rod Stewart with Baby Jane. That is it for the Late Show, as I say, for tonight. I hope you have a peaceful night. Thank you for joining me back on your radio tomorrow night, Friday night from 10, for another edition of Late with Carl. Have a great Friday. Good night.
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2: Hello there, it's Richard Smith here with another A to Z of Pop Trivia Challenge for you. And I'm looking for the answer to the following question. Baby Baby was the first UK chart hit for which American female G back in 1991. Baby Baby was the first UK chart hit for which American female G in 1991. Okay, your time's up. Did you get it? Well, the answer was Amy Grant.

0: that's all for now, but please do join me again soon here on your favourite station for more from the A to Z of Pop. And I'll see you later. Take care. Ta-ra!
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1: From the Sky News Centre at midnight, Culture Secretary Lisa Nandy says football belongs to the fans as UEFA members, including England and Scotland, agree to boycott the World Cup if sell-off plans go ahead. FIFA President Gianni Infantino wants private sponsors' investment in competitions. Football's governing body insists a consultation process will happen, but members only have until September to decide. Our sports correspondent Rob Harris says nations appear to have been offered incentives to back proposals.
2: In information I've uncovered today, dangling the prospect of an $84 million windfall if they opt in, and much less from FIFA funds if they don't back the plans.
1: The Prime Minister's announced English mayors will be allowed to keep a share of the taxes collected in their area under new devolution plans. Andy Burnham says he wants local leaders to have the resources to improve public transport and build homes. Helicopters are collecting seawater to dump on a wildfire the size of 200 football pitches along the Suffolk coast. Hundreds of residents near Dunwich Heath are preparing to spend the night away from home, including in a village hall. Debbie Freeman's among those evacuated.
3: As we were leaving Minsmere Road, we could see red flames sort of behind Mount Pleasant Farm, that sort of area. So we knew we'd made the right decision.
1: The wind direction's keeping the flames away from a nearby nuclear power plant. Officials say the situation is dynamic but stabilising. A mum's been jailed for murdering her daughter, with her boyfriend also convicted of killing and sexually assaulting the two-year-old last September. A man and woman have been sentenced to a combined 50 years over the death of Isabel Welch, who collapsed at home on Teesside. MP Diane Abbott is back in the Labour Party. It's understood she's been given a formal warning following the conclusion of internal investigations. And the Bank of England's held the cost of borrowing at 3.75%. It says inflation's fallen further than expected. That's the latest. I'm Faye Rowlands.
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5: Good morning, dry and bright start for you this morning. Some patchy cloud in the north of our region. Sunshine turning hazy this afternoon, but feeling warmer in any sunny spells. Top temperature for you later at 23 degrees Celsius.
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1: You probably think you're pretty good at multitasking behind the wheel. 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If you use a mobile phone while driving, you're 4 times more likely to crash. 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
2: Hello there, it's Richard Smith here with another A to Z of Pop Trivia Challenge for you. 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Big Spender was a bit of a hit for which Welsh B songstress in 1967? Big Spender was a bit of a hit for which Welsh B songstress in 1967? Okay, your time's up. Did you get it? Of course you did. The answer was Shirley Bassey.
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